0: Bridget McKenzie has told Seven it shouldn't have gotten this far in the first place.
1: The fact that nearly 3 months after the federal budget's handed down...
0: Well, Senator Bridget McKenzie has told Seven it shouldn't have gotten this far in the first place.
1: The fact that nearly 3 months after the federal budget...

0: Players were managed for last week's loss to the Dockers. They're no certainty to line up against the Kangaroos tomorrow night at Marvel. Doggies midfielder Ed Richards telling AFL 360 the side hasn't been at its best for the past few rounds.
1: We haven't been able to score as well as we would have liked. I thought we have been maybe defending well, but maybe that's been taken away from some of our offence. So we're looking forward to the last three games that hopefully we can show the competition what we're really about.
0: And Eddie Maguire says the Tasmania Devils AFLW team will have an Irish flavour when it enters the league in 2028.
2: And my understanding from within the Irish camp is that Tasmania are trying to make the Tasmanian women's team the Irish team and put them straight into the competition. They like the idea of them wearing the green jumper. Mm-hmm.
0: On Nine there. That's the latest in news and sport. I'm Judy Augustine.
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6: Well, after our foggy and wet start, the sun is shining over Hobart at the moment and hopefully staying like that for the rest of the day. 13 degrees at top. Tomorrow we'll get some afternoon showers with 14. Mostly fine Friday and Saturday with a shower or two on Sunday. Right now it's 8 degrees in the city.
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Amy Shark and 7IHRFM on our 20-song music marathon. Once all this is done, which will be in about an hour from now, we'll give you another go at the secret sound because it's worth $1,000 today. What is that sound? Have your answer ready to go in about an hour. 7IHR.

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We're going to catch up with Molly soon, find out where the freebies are around Hobart today. Still to come on the 20 Song Marathon, Guy Sebastian, Maroon 5, Alex Warren and the Lemonheads now. Thanks to E&S, the kitchen, bathroom and laundry experts. 7 HRFM.

0: on the streets in the BYD at 01, where style means substance.
1: Good morning, Hobart. It's Molly here in the BYD at 01, and I have come to E&S on Bathurst Street and giving away some freebies for some lucky people today. 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

0: 101.77 AFM Crazy Town Butterfly. More throwbacks like that coming up at midday with a throwback lunch, thanks to Subway. It's about an hour from now, and we're four songs away from your next go at $1,000 for the 7HRFM Secret Sound. Good luck. 13 at the top today, and mostly fine, hopefully, now, with 10 degrees at the moment.
1: 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Gotta hit the road, gotta hit the road. The sun and

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0: 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There you go. 20 songs all in a row. Done and dusted. Thanks to E&S, the kitchen, bathroom and laundry experts. It's Jono with you this morning. Coming up after 1 o'clock this afternoon is your next chance to win a double pass to this weekend's Tasmanian Whiskey Showcase. 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
0: Here we go. This is what you've been waiting for. The lines are now open. First person through gets a go at this to win $1,000. Some of the guesses from this morning.
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18: I can't believe it. 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
17: 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I can't either. 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It's $1,000, Lorraine. 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
17: 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She's a tryer. 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
1: 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And if you're sitting there thinking to yourself, well, what am I doing with my life? Is there something more I could be doing? 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You can register and find out more details at utas.edu.au/openday. Go into the draw to win a remarkable paper pure tablet as well. And we'll see you there at the Sandy Bay campus 10 till 2 this Sunday. Get a taste of uni life at the UTAS Open Day. Before midday, I've got Marcy Playground, new music from Katy Perry, and Milky and Morgrab next.
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Sounds old. Let's play some new music instead. New music. Katy Perry, Watch It Burn.

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0: 7HRFM with Justin Timberlake, Can't Stop the Feeling. And we're not going to stop this feeling. We've got the throwback lunch coming up for you after the midday news. And Alan, after 1 o'clock, will have more tickets for you to win for the Tasmanian Whiskey Showcase, the flagship of the Tasmanian Whiskey Week, which is on now. PW1, join us there between 1 and 7 and showcase some of the best whiskies that Tasmania has to offer. TasWhiskeyWeek.com is the website for your tickets, or win them after 1 with Alan. Now, Pseudo Echo. When we say Pseudo Echo, you probably think of Funky Town. We're going to play you the first charting hit that they had in the 80s on today's Throwback Lunch. It's coming up soon. And Shaggy. And Europe's final countdown kicking off today's Throwback Lunch thanks to Subway. 7HRFM.
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14: Good afternoon, I'm Judy Augustine. A man accused of a hit and run in the state's northwest has been charged with a string of driving offences. It's alleged the man from Penguin left the scene of a crash on the Bass Highway at Camdale yesterday afternoon. Police say the driver was intercepted later in Cooey and that he returned a positive oral fluid test. It's believed the vehicle had been involved in another dangerous driving incident shortly before the alleged hit and run. Among the offences, the 24-year-old was charged with dangerous driving, disqualified driving and abusing police. He'll appear in court later today. The MV Black Marlin has left Tasmania this morning on its way to make a special delivery to South America. Ebony Ablett has more.
15: The 217-metre transporter ship arrived in Hobart just over a week ago, tasked with transferring the locally built Hull 96 to its new home in Argentina. The battery electric ferry manufactured by Incat is said to be the largest vessel of its kind in the world. The journey across the Pacific Ocean is expected to take around 40 days.
14: New data has shown 140 children have been held in adult watch houses here in Tasmania across more than 300 instances over the past financial year. The longest period of detention was 55 hours at the Hobart Reception Prison. The figures come from right to information documents accessed by the Greens. The state government is calling on Tasmanians to be vigilant and prepare for when the H5 bird flu strain hits our shores. No cases have been recorded in the state so far, and anyone who sees a sick or injured bird is urged not to touch them and to report it to the Emergency Animal Disease Hotline on 1800 675 888. State Primary Industries Minister Gavin Pearce says surveillance is continuing along our coastlines, both on the mainland and outlying islands.
16: Our team is doing airborne surveillance both by fixed-wing aircraft, LIDAR and also drones.
14: Alan Joyce believes Jetstar's decision to charge for overhead carry-on baggage will help keep airfares low. Customers can pay up to $52 for priority boarding and guaranteed overhead lockers. The former Qantas boss weighing in.
17: I think Jetstar does a lot of these things to keep the airfares low in the end of the day, because that's why people choose them, and to be more efficient. And I think, you know, you look at the history of Jetstar, as I said, I think it's 200 million people that have travelled for less than $100.
14: Speaking on the ABC there. And a discarded piece of spaceship is hurtling towards the moon. Travelling at around 2.5 kilometres per second, it's expected to strike this afternoon, leaving a crater about 30 metres across.
13: Introducing the new beef stroganoff pie from Banjo's Bakery Cafe. Rich, hearty, creamy and wrapped in Banjo's famous golden flaky pastry. Banjo's stroganoff pie. Are you stroganoff?
14: Sport news now, and Carlton players are throwing their support behind Josh Fraser, who's set to make a decision this week on whether he'll nominate for the full-time coaching position. Carlton vice-captain Sam Walsh says he's been impressive so far in his time as interim coach.
18: The approach that he's made, it hasn't made it about himself. It hasn't made about him getting the job. It's made about how can we put this club in a better position.
14: And the Tasmania Devils VFLW side have lost two of their star players, Libby Haynes and Georgia Purton, confirmed out for the remainder of the season with ACL ruptures. Haynes suffered her injury in Sunday's win over Essendon, Purton during Penguins' win over Wynyard in the NWFL. There's now five Devils VFLW players with the same injury. That's the latest in news and sport. I'm Judy Augustine.
19: There's so many reasons why everyone just keeps going back to the Harvey Norman Clearance Centre in Kingston. Big screen TVs, fridges, cooktops. There's so many reasons why everyone just keeps going back to the Harvey Norman Clearance Centre in Kingston. Big screen TVs, fridges, cooktops,

0: 15 degrees, partly cloudy for Friday, 14 degrees, and much the same for Saturday. Shower or two on the way for Sunday. Right now, here in Hobart, sitting on 10 degrees. Let's go back.
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1: 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And Boombastic, it's Alan this afternoon. It is the Throwback Lunch. Songs that have not been played on Hobart Radio for some time as we continue the music going back to 1943. Maybe not. Let's go back to the 80s. 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
1: 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It's the Throwback Lunch. 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

0: 7 FM, Foo Fighters, times like these, Alan this afternoon. Thanks to the Art Bar at Hadley's on Murray Street. This is a fantastic place to go after work, the after five place to be in the CBD. Ooh, well, that rhymes. That could be a marketing thing. If you'd like to head along and join us next Wednesday for the After Five drinks and share platters and also a special talk from the Hadley Prize art curator will be there to have a chat about all the fantastic artwork at the Art Bar. We'd love you to come along and spend After Five with us. 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And it's a date next Wednesday night. Anne-Marie soon, Justin Bieber coming up next.
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Take in the latest news, sport and weather next. On the other side of that, your chance to head along this Saturday to the Aeon Whiskey Showcase. Every Tasmanian distillery in the one room between 1 and 7 at Prince's Wharf 1. Would you like to go? Listen for your chance. You'll hear that in amongst the New Radicals. And Sabrina Carpenter is open for inspection with her song House Tour.

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7825. Do you like whiskey? Do you? We are giving you the chance to head to the Aeon Whiskey Showcase, which is happening this coming Saturday. Prince's Wharf 1. Listen out. We'll give you the chance in the next 17 minutes. All right? How's that? If you want to go along to it, we're going to pour you a double shot. Sounds all right that time of the afternoon for dinner. One question, two answers. Get it right. You'll be joining us. This is Sabrina Carpenter and House Tour at 7HRFM. Another throwback from Queen coming up next.

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FM, that is Queen and Radio Gaga. It's a marvelous described once. It's on my resume. Alan, this afternoon, I hope it's going all right for you as we slide towards the weekend. A bit of cloud around over the next couple of days, and Sunday is the only chance of rain. Okay, sometime in the next 15 minutes, you're going to hear something like this.

0: That hurt. If you hear that and you call up, we'll give you a double shot. It's a double shot, meaning one question, two possible answers. You get it right, and you, yes, you, and someone else will be coming along to Prince's Wharf 1 this coming Saturday for the Aeon Tasmanian Whiskey Showcase. It's coming up in the next 15 minutes. Sonny Federa is next.
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London Beat Mad, 7 AM. I've been thinking about you. Yes, you. It's Alan this afternoon, the Wide Variety Workday. Congratulations to Julie, won that double pass to go and join us at the Aon Tasmanian Whiskey Showcase. Do it again tomorrow afternoon. We'll take in the latest news, sport and weather from the Hobart Newsroom. Next, then, the Bare Naked Ladies.

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0: 7:02 PM with Bare Naked Ladies. It's all been done as we wind down your working day. Afternoons, thanks to 40 Winks at Cambridge. 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Olivia Dean next, Lost Frequencies now.
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0: 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Hello there, it's Alan this afternoon. Thanks to 40 Winks at Cambridge. 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

0: 7 HFM Noiseworks and Take Me Back. Hello there. Alan this afternoon. Thanks to 40 Winks at Cambridge. Spend less out there. You will, trust me, and you'll get a better night's sleep. Go and see the crew. UTAS Open Day is coming up this weekend. Sarah and Jono broadcasting live from the University of Tasmania's Hobart campus Open Day. Now, there's a bunch of stuff you can find out about. 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

0: 7-8-12 AM, that is Cat's Eye and Gabriella, and it's Alan this afternoon. Wednesday, going into, let's call it the weekend, okay? Let's kick it off early. Good news and bad news for you. 15 degrees for tomorrow, partly cloudy. 14, partly cloudy for Friday. Saturday's okay, 15, but for Sunday, some showers. Sorry. Let's brighten up your day with $1,000.
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19: On the Brooker Highway, slow congestion is building both ways from Newtown and then it stretches all the way through to Montrose. Nearby, Main Road is bumper to bumper right through Moona. On Sandy Bay Road, traffic is slow in both directions in pockets towards King Street and it's looking like a drama-free run home on the Southern Outlet and Tasman Highway. KSC's got you this Wicked Wednesday with 10 wicked boneless for $10.95. 10 pieces, one insane price. 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That's the latest real-time traffic on 101.7 7HOFM.
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0: 7HOFM, hello, who are you?
20: Hey, this is Angelina.
0: How are you?
20: Yeah, I'm great, how are you?
0: Good, it's been a long time, haven't spoken to you for a while. Going on? Yeah. How's life?
20: Yeah, I'm great.
0: Let's talk about everything for a bit. No, maybe not. What about secret sound? Can you tell me what that is?
20: Yeah, so I was building a greenhouse with my uncle and right. There's a piece of Velcro on it and I was pulling it and I was like, oh, this kind of sounds like the secret sound. So I was wondering if it's pulling some Velcro.
0: Can I ask you though, is your uncle qualified to build? Because I'm worried that you're building a greenhouse with Velcro. You know what I mean?
20: He is not qualified. Hopefully he doesn't blow away.
0: Have you ever read The Three Little Pigs? Don't worry about it. I forgot the answer now. What was it?
20: Pulling Velcro.
0: Doesn't matter. It's the same response. I'm really, really, really, really sorry.
20: No.
0: Yeah.
20: No.
0: I can't put back together your sadness with Velcro. I'm sorry.
20: I'll have to try again.
0: All right. Good talk, though.
20: Yeah, good thought.
0: We must catch up sometime.
20: Oh, yeah, we'll have to catch up.
0: All right, bye.
20: Bye.
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0: 7HFM, Alex Warren and Fever Dream. Hello, it's Alan this afternoon. Sarah and Jono, normally doors are closed when they try and get into a university. But this coming weekend, the University of Tasmania's Hobart Open Day is happening. It's going to be a massive event this coming Sunday at the Sandy Bay campus, 10 till 2, and also the Hobart campus. They're all open. Want you to come to Hobart, though, and check out the Forest, the newest campus building in the centre of the Hobart CBD. Now, register to attend and you go in the draw to win a remarkable, I like these, paper pure tablet. 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It is the Wide Variety Workday. 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
1: Alan, this afternoon, thanks to 40 Winks at Cambridge. Go and see the people out there. Spend less, get a better night's sleep. A bunch of good people who understand everything, and try their bed match as well. I did that, nearly fell asleep, which I was asking, if you're selling a bed and you fall asleep while the guy's talking to you, is that good or bad? I reckon it's good. Go and see them and get yourself a bargain for a better night's sleep on these cool nights. Ariana Grande will play that song. Yeah.

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2: Good afternoon. I'm Olivia Hicks with the latest. A complex project to dismantle an ageing wharf in Hobart is starting today, paving the way for a new home berth for Australia's icebreaker. Macquarie Wharf 6 is being demolished and rebuilt, ready to be used by the RSV Noina. The new $188 million federally funded berth is due to be completed in 2028. Federal Member for Franklin, Julie Collins, says investing in the country's Antarctic program is important.
12: Certainly something that I have championed as the local member with the Antarctic Division in my electorate, and certainly I know that the Albanese Labor government is investing heavily here in Tasmania and that this will secure us as the Antarctic gateway for many years to come.
2: A coroner has called for the regulation of private tree felling activities across Tasmania after a man died in 2023. An investigation by Coroner Lee Mackey into the death of a man referred to as LO found the incident was avoidable with the absence of training a contributing factor. On November 23 in 2023, LO visited a Buddhist monastery in the Great Western Tears region in northern Tasmania to cut down a large black wattle tree. The coroner found that as the tree fell, it landed on LO's back, fatally striking the retired nurse. The coroner ruled the death an accident and recommended the Tasmanian government investigate and implement regulating private tree felling activities. Police are putting the spotlight on poor driver behaviour at city intersections after detecting 40 traffic offences in 1 hour during a road safety operation in Hobart today. Officers conducted static red light and mobile phone detection operations throughout the CBD, detecting 13 drivers using mobile phones and 27 drivers committing yellow or red light offences. Police say the results are disappointing and they will continue to conduct high visibility enforcement activities throughout the Greater Hobart area. Businesses and retailers will soon be able to save in installing solar. In an address to the National Press Club today, Energy Minister Chris Bowen has announced an expansion of the federal government's solar scheme. He says industrial buildings are a missed opportunity for mid-scale solar.
13: This will slash the installation cost for commercial, industrial and agricultural buildings by around 20%. That's a significant saving on an investment that will immediately begin lowering the cost of energy for those companies and businesses.
2: And a discarded piece of a spaceship is hurtling towards the moon. Travelling at around 2.5 kilometres per second, it's expected to strike this afternoon, leaving a crater about 30 metres wide.
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2: Turning to your sport now, and Saints captain Callum Wilkie says the side will be facing a different Carlton when they line up against the Blues for Spud's game on Sunday. The Marvel Stadium match will be the sixth edition of the mental health fundraising event in honour of Danny Frawley. Wilkie says Carlton will no doubt put up a fight.
15: It's like a different team, so, you know, they're playing some bit of freedom, bit of confidence and playing really well. We know it's going to be a tough game, Spud's game, we can't wait.
2: It will also be the first ever AFL and AFLW doubleheader kicking off the women's season. And in tennis, Alex de Minaur has won an all-Aussie clash at the Canadian Open to progress to the second round. The D-man downing James Duckworth 6-2, 7-6. Alexei Poprin is also through to the next round. I'm Olivia Hicks. That's the latest from the newsroom.
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16: Starting with the Domain Highway, heavy delays are building in both directions between Lower Domain Road and the interchange. Then on the Brugger Highway, it's a slow run both ways from Newtown through Latana and Glenorchy. Over in Mornington, you have reports of a crash on the South Arm Highway outbound for Shoreline Drive. Delays are starting to build from the Tasman Highway. Hurry, Spirit of Tasmania's end of an era sale in Sunday or until sold out. 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That's the latest real-time traffic on 101.7 7HOFM.
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0: Okay, over the next couple of days, tomorrow partly cloudy, down to 5 degrees overnight, 15 hour top. Friday, 14, partly cloudy. Saturday, bit of cloud, why not? 15 degrees and those showers returning for Sunday, ahead of a top of 16. This is

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Rain me in. Hello there. Alan this afternoon. It's all thanks to 40 Winks at Cambridge. Go to better sleep. Go to 40 Winks and spend less. G-Flip. Great new song next. And this is Bon Jovi. Out of the 80s, another 7HLFM throwback with Bad Medicine.

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0: 7HFM, Alan this afternoon playing G Flip and Ben on Fire. Coming up from 5 o'clock, it's Will and Woody for the drive home as we get closer to the weekend. Not the greatest news, although if Saturday's not bad, 15 degrees, partly cloudy. Sunday, some showers, they're going to stick around until the middle of next week. And between now and there, temps around 15 degrees and partly cloudy for Hobart for tomorrow and Friday. In the next 15 minutes, Mojo with another 7HOFM throwback and Guy Sebastian as well at 7HOFM.
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2: Starting with the Domain Highway, there's still some heavy delays in both directions between Lower Domain Road and the interchange. On the Brookar Highway, congestion is picking up both ways from Newtown through Latana and Glenorchy. On Sandy Bay Road, slow traffic is building in both directions towards King Street, and it's looking flawless for your run home on the Tasman Highway and Southern Outlet. 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
2: Alrighty, we're going to talk DJ National Tour of DJ Will very, very shortly. Gig number 2, 6 a.m. this morning. But we also just played our game of phone alone where people are trying to convince us that they're in the car with someone else, and we decide, is someone actually there or are they putting on a voice? And my Lord, did Kylie just pull our pants down?
3: I'm happy to go.
2: Someone actually there or are they putting on a voice? And my Lord, did Kylie just pull our pants down?
3: I'm happy to go down the line.

0: Will and Woody from Mazda Australia. I hope you're having a wonderful drive home. The DJ Will tour, thanks to Soul Sauna Group Woods, kicked off this week.
1: Yes, it did, my friend. You are actually a DJ. 15 years ago, you were a great DJ. You had kids and you focused on...

0: on that. And that's such a beautiful thing. But then I'm getting you back out there, my friend. I've organized a national tour for you. I am your manager, and I couldn't be happier with how the tour was going.
1: Is that right?
0: I think we rocked the under 14 soccer training a couple of nights ago, Monday night. I think they all went home with big smiles on their faces. A couple of question marks over your song selection.
2: A couple of question marks over the gig. I was in a marquee from Bunnings in the rain, in the dark.
0: Yeah, well, I did.
2: While a bunch of girls played soccer. You, by the way, my manager, with them. You joined the scratch match.
0: Yeah, I think I've injured my hamstring. That's the commitment that I put to you because I wanted them to have a good time when you were just playing techno. Anyway, we move on. This morning, 6 a.m., I booked you a cafe gig. And once again, it was...
2: I had to bring my own stuff?
0: Yeah, well, I don't have decks, mate. I think you BYO-ing your own decks.
2: Did you make sure the venue's got them and then I just rock up with a USB?
0: They're a cafe. They don't have decks, mate.
2: Well, whose problem's that?
0: Yours?
2: No, book a bar.
0: Right, yeah. Well,
2: book a bar, hey, book a club.
0: Club's coming. Let's focus on this morning, though, because I think...
2: Sure. Again, didn't have a wet weather plan?
0: No, and I didn't know it was going to rain either, okay? I don't predict the weather. Anyway, we got
2: Why
0: there.
2: Why didn't you have me inside? Why didn't you talk to them about that?
0: They said they didn't want you inside, thought it'd be too loud. So we're outside, we're under a little umbrella, which I thought of that. There's about three people.
2: There are umbrellas outside in the cafe. You didn't think of that.
0: It's three people in the cafe, pretty quietly enjoying their coffees. Then I got on the mic and I pumped them up.
3: Are you ready to get down? You ready to add a side of beet with your coffee? I'll have a latte with a banger, please. Well, if that's what you ordered, then that is exactly what you are going to get. Ladies and gentlemen, I give you... Ooh, that's loud. DJ Will.
2: Can someone get me a coffee? Oh, it's here. All right, turn it up.
3: Here it comes. There it is. Morning, guys. DJ Will. I reckon give him a banger now.
4: No bangers, mate.
3: Okay.
4: We get down, mate.
3: Okay. Well, why don't we come inside for a chat? We'll come inside.
4: It's 8 o'clock in the morning, mate.
3: Yeah, okay. Right. Yeah.
4: Something cooler, something low. I've had complaints. The cops will turn up in 5 minutes, I'm telling you now.
3: Yeah, okay. No worries.
4: You sorted out?
3: Yeah. Easy. I'll check it. Where's the volume button?
4: I just turned it down.
3: Oh, right, okay. Maybe low, but bangers too?
4: Low bangers. I don't think that kind of is a bit of a contradiction, isn't it?
3: Well, I'm thinking like down tempo bangers like Sinead O'Connor, Nothing Will Compare to You.
4: It's very low.
3: Okay, that's good. No,
4: can anyone hear it?
3: Low's good.
4: Can anyone hear it? What? Low's, can they hear it?
3: No, they can. Maybe just down a tiny bit. Here we go. Turn it down.
4: Too many complaints, mate. Too many complaints.
3: Yeah?
4: Too many complaints. It's time from DJ Will to DJ Bond.
3: So, okay. Turn it off.
4: Like off. We're done. Gig's done.
3: Yeah. No worries.
2: Wow.
4: Good luck.
3: It's good. That was a good run, though.
0: Yes, yeah, so that's the cafe owner. Who we have a relationship with, he's a friend. And he was obviously doing us a favour. He was doing us a solid by letting us DJ there, and it's good to be honest about that. Say something, mate. You look, I thought...
2: The only good thing to come out of this morning was the line that Con had there. It's gone from DJ Will to DJ Won't.
0: That was very funny.
2: That was funny.
0: We definitely should have thought of that. That's good. That's
2: well, funny. No, because he was turning me off.
0: Yeah.
2: I don't think you realise how debilitating it is as someone who's playing music to have their manager come over to them while they're playing music and say, can you turn it down? Can you turn it down? Like that's a slap in the face.
0: Well, it was 6 a.m. in the morning on a residential street.
2: Well, you shouldn't have organised the gig there then.
0: Well, we had a
2: cancellation. I DJed for 11 minutes.
0: I get that. Let's have a talk about that 11 minutes. Of that 11 minutes, how many bangers did you play?
2: You don't know what a banger is.
0: I do, and it's not that.
2: Well, it's not Sinead O'Connor.
0: That's a low banger. Everyone knows that's a low
2: There's
0: banger.
2: There's no such thing as a low banger.
0: Okay, listen.
2: We're arguing.
0: I know.
2: It's disappointing.
0: I'm getting emotional.
2: It's disappointing. All I'm saying is I'm disappointed. I'm offended. I'm a little bit offended. I'm a little bit hurt.
0: Yeah, well, I just...
2: Well,
0: I
2: no,
0: expected...
2: No, look after me.
0: I'm trying to. I'm giving you the platform to perform, and at the moment, Are we ready? Like, it's been, you know, you've been off the decks for 20 years. Are we ready?
2: For what?
0: Well, we've got a club gig this Saturday, mate. Let's go to a song. We've got to talk. We have a, I have booked a huge club gig. I thought these were going to be easy gigs. Get your confidence up. It's done quite the opposite.
2: I can't get my confidence up in 11 minutes.
0: Well, I thought you were going to play for an hour. Low bangers is what we needed. Anyway, we're going to talk about it more. Up next, the club gig. And maybe just song selection chat.
2: No, you can't talk to me about that.
0: It's Will and Woody.
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1: 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Done and dusted. 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

0: 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MyRide Sandy Bay, Baxter's IGA Sandy Bay and Snug, and Chapel Street Bakehouse and Takeaway.
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2: Until the end of June, darling.
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0: start your day the fun way with Sarah, Mick and Jono for breakfast.
1: I've seen something that could change our lives and I think it's going to catch on. Supermarket dating. There's a different coloured basket for you to carry. Instead of, you know, cracking a smile at someone, you don't know whether they're single or not, you know, but you've seen no wedding ring. Now... Oh, she's got the pink basket like me. Hello, Dale.
2: Yeah. Hey? What happens if you get your groceries delivered? Do you leave a pink basket hanging on your front doorstep so the delivery man knows that
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1: Well, I suppose you've got to check him out when he gets out of the truck. If he's good looking, you just greet him naked at the door, Dale.
2: If that happened to me, they'd slam the door on me.
1: Oh,
2: and
1: come
2: would.
1: On, Dale.
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2: would.
3: Sure they'd deliver.
1: Yeah, they'd slam the door on the way in, Dale.
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1: Another hectic workday in the city, duh? 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The Art Bar at Hadley's Hobart, 34 Murray Street inside Hadley's Orient Hotel. 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Ease into the evening with us. 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After work, never sounded and looked so good. 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

0: Start your day the fun way with Sarah, Mick and Jono for breakfast.
1: I actually am so in love with your wife.
2: Oh, yeah. She's going to get her hair done.
1: Yep. And, by my best friend, Ben O'Brien, hairstylist to the celebrities. And she is a celebrity.
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1: Yeah, your debit card.
2: So apparently I'm paying for the hair.
1: And do you know why? 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She said, well, you are the one that has to look at it the most. How good is that response? Like, but
2: 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Her hair.
1: Yes.
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6: Heading towards the weekend, and today 15 degrees, partly cloudy, 14 for Friday, cloudy. Saturday, cloudy, 15 degrees, and for Sunday, a shower or two, and temps around 16 degrees, and so far those showers sticking around till midweek.
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14: Heading towards the weekend and today, 15 degrees, partly cloudy, 14 for Friday, cloudy. Saturday, cloudy, 15 degrees and for Sunday, a shower or two and temps around 16 degrees. And so far, those showers sticking around till midweek.

0: Bill and Woody, hope you're having a great drive home. You're either up early or up late. Either way, welcome aboard. Great to have you here.
1: Bloody oath.
0: Tune in at a good time because these are, probably the best bits of the show, I would say.
1: 100%. They're going to keep you up. You're obviously trying to stay awake if you're with us right now.
0: Might be trying to fall asleep.
1: Oh, true. I think either way.
0: You might have us on quietly in the bedroom.
1: Totally. And what a beautiful...
0: It might be a sedative for you. And that's, I'm glad we can be useful. That's...
1: And if you can try and translate us into your dream. Do you think that when you go to sleep and you go to have a dream?
0: I reckon we get into the bits.
1: Yeah. This arguably a best bit right now. This is arguably a best bit right now.
0: I'm sure. Enjoy. It's Will and Woody. This

0: It's Will and Woody keeping you up.
1: Okay, I want to make it very clear that my wife is actually here right now in the station. She's in the airlock with my two beautiful daughters, Murphy and Remy.
2: Yep.
1: And I'm making that clear because I'm not doing this behind her back, all right?
2: You would have, though.
1: Yes.
2: She wasn't
1: here. Yes. Yes, that is true.
2: I think it's worth making it clear because you're probably going to be a bit more reserved. So if you hear Woody not go as hard as he normally does.
1: Potentially, because I'm not even on a particular side here. But I do know that there is this weird, awkward dance that me and my wife do every single morning in the kitchen. And I think we can just sort it out right now. And I feel like it's something that you guys at home do as well. So every morning we both go into the kitchen at a similar time. And Mim engages in preparing food for herself and the girls. That's that. Generally speaking, that's what you'll do.
2: She feeds the children.
1: Yeah.
2: What are you doing at this stage? The kids
1: do not like my breakfasts. There's only so many times I can try and sell tofu nuggets and roast carrot for breakfast. And Remy is finally seen through that. So I'm unloading the dishwasher and doing the clothes washing.
2: Oh, yeah.
1: And I've just thrown in clothes washing there to flex. It's got nothing to do with the discussion.
2: No. You needed to build a bit of credibility back.
1: I did. I felt that.
2: It was looking bad.
1: Okay. The bit that's awkward, though, for us is when I'm unpacking the dishwasher, a lot of the time we end up doing this awkward kind of dance thing when I'm trying to put away a dish in a drawer, but she's standing in front of that drawer preparing food.
2: Mm.
1: Now, the question I have here on 13 1065, and I think let's just put this to an end right now.
2: Mm.
1: Who has right of way there? The person putting away the dishes or the person food prepping? Do you mean
2: in the kitchen or do you mean like access to a drawer? Because you're trying to get your...
1: So I'm trying
2: you
1: to
2: know
1: put...
2: What I mean? You're trying to get a... You're doing the dishwasher.
1: I'm unloading the dishwasher.
2: And so Mim's like, I'm trying to grab a bowl so I can put the kids' breakfast in there. And you're going, I'm putting the bowls back in the drawer.
1: Yeah.
2: Is that what you mean?
1: She's actually just standing in front of the drawer and potentially buttering some toast or preparing some scrambled eggs.
2: She's using the kitchen, but you're like, I can't access all the... I can't put everything away because you're in the way.
1: Bingo.
2: Okay.
1: Now, again...
2: Is that your version of events, Mim?
3: Must be a slow news day.
2: It does feel a bit like that.
3: Content you've got going.
2: It does feel...
1: Don't you think it's just when we're both standing there and it's like, I'll go, you go.
3: No.
1: Should I wait?
3: No, I think that I'm making food for the children, our children that are yelling at me from left, right and centre, wanting food for their little tummies to grow big and strong, and you're saying I'd like to put this mug away.
1: And other things and other kitchen utensils.
3: You can do that any time. You don't start work till 4.
1: Whoa. Okay.
2: Wow.
1: I'm so glad you're here. And I'm happy you're here, Mim.
2: Wow.
3: I'm glad I came in this oven.
2: Wow.
1: This is healthy.
2: Wow. Mim, do you know, because when you started dating Woody didn't use anything in the kitchen. He only had one cup and one bowl. Do you remember that?
3: Yeah, we still have his mug. It's got a little rabbit on it. And there's two mugs. One of them's got him on it with dreadlocks. And it says, like, Woody number one or something.
2: You have a mug with you on it?
1: Yes.
2: Wow.
1: From an old breakfast show that we used to do.
2: I don't know where it's from, man.
1: It's a photo of me.
2: You drink a mug with a caricature of yourself.
3: We've also got a Woody doll that Remy plays with because he refuses to buy her a Ken doll.
1: Yeah, okay. I love you coming in. This is great. I love it.
2: You're actually like David Brent. Like you drink out of a mug with a caricature of yourself on it.
1: It's not even a caricature. It's a photo of me and I'm youthful. Mim always looks at it and goes, God, your face was tight. Anyway, it's me. In a cool pose, and then it's the speech bubble saying, bloody ripper.
2: Wow.
1: Anyway, I think we've heard from my wife, obviously. We've heard my thoughts. Let's go to a song up next. I still think there is an answer here as to who deserves the right of way.
2: Where do you sit?
1: Oh, I obviously think the dish putter awayer.
2: What about the kids that are screaming? My position is if the kids are screaming, that person gets right away because it shuts everything up.
1: I think the kids need to learn patience.
2: Wow. Whoa.
1: And I think I would go...
2: Oh, he didn't even eyeball her.
1: It's a good lesson to learn. It's a good lesson to learn.
2: Wow. Oh, it's Will and Woody. Hobart's Original, 7HO FM.

0: up early. It's Will and Woody keeping you up.
1: The next stop on the DJ Will National Tour. I shouldn't mention, actually, Sexy Dust, the Sex, has got some T-shirts going on, haven't you?
2: Yeah.
1: Sex Man, talk to us.
3: On the way.
1: On the way. DJ Will Tour. Are they on the website yet?
3: I'm going to put them on the website for pre-order tomorrow. They're
1: wow,
3: out.
1: There you go. Sexy Dust. Hardest working, most valuable member of the team. There you go. I've said it, and I think...
4: That's not true.
2: He hasn't left. He's been here since the 6 a.m. gig this morning, which is pretty wild.
1: It's pretty good.
4: I think we all have. Have we not?
2: Oh, no, I went home. Yeah, I had a nap.
4: I've been here since 6 p.m. yesterday. Whoa. I stayed the night.
2: Whoa.
1: Good for you.
2: Hey, we're all working hard. It's not a competition, guys.
1: We're on the same team.
2: All right, right now, speaking of working hard, we're just trying to solve, I think, a dilemma that everyone faces in the kitchen every single morning, and that is, who has right of way in the kitchen between the person putting away dishes and the person who is preparing a meal in the kitchen?
1: Yes, that's right, which it seems like a weird thing.
2: But
1: you've got this every day, you reckon?
2: I think this is a dilemma for you. I would say most kitchens have this dilemma.
1: Can I say, just to recap your dilemma quickly, though, because your wife's left and I feel like she had a relatively biased point of view.
2: I've got my tail up again.
1: You're up and about.
2: Because she's the meal prepper, I'm the dishes put away.
1: So I think that you always need to weigh up what the dishwasher is interrupting. Because I would say dishwasher ordinarily right of way because they're doing the job.
2: Mm-hmm. Yes.
1: You know, when you're in the dishwasher, it's like, hey, look, I'm doing the dishwasher. No one wants to do the dishwasher, but I'm doing it.
2: I'm
1: so the least you could do is get out of my way. That said, if the dishwasher comes up against what you come up against every morning, which is Mim trying to access drawers and stuff to give your children food because they're both screaming.
2: Yeah.

0: It definitely has right away in that instance. Yeah, has to be said. Has to be said.
1: I think
0: everyone agrees on that. Like,
1: or,
0: you're not,
1: there's another factor, which is, does either of us have somewhere to be?
0: Yes.
1: And that's a hard argument for me because work starts at 4 p.m. Let's go to Amy.
0: That's
1: here.
0: Huge, though. That, again, so it's factor. The urgency. Mm-hmm. It's the urgency which trumps the dishwasher.
1: Amy on 131065. Do you have this awkward dance every morning, Amy?
2: Hey, guys. Yeah, we've got a really small kitchen. We've got five people here.
1: Okay. Okay. who's getting right of way into those drawers, Amy?
2: Well, I do.
1: Right.
2: Because basically, if I'm in the kitchen, just get out.
1: Is that right?
0: So are you a mum, though? You're not talking share house, Amy. You're the matriarch. You're the matriarch.
2: Yeah, 100%. And an older kid as well.
0: I agree.
1: Hang on.
0: Yeah, absolutely.
1: Hang on.
0: So your mum told me clear out. You get out.
1: So you have ultimate power, Amy. But what if one of your kids all of a sudden has the penchant to want to put away some dishes? Surely you're supporting that and getting out of the way.
2: 100%. Once I'm done what I'm doing, you come in and you do what you need to do.
1: Once you're done what you're doing. Okay, Amy,
0: I would never get in the way of my mum in the kitchen. Like, that is just so you big think I should, no,
1: you think,
0: no.
1: You think Mim... Just
0: no, that's different because Mim's not your mum.
1: True.
0: Question for you, did you get in your mum's way when she was in the kitchen? That's a good thought.
1: I would never, ever try
0: exactly,
1: and use the
0: right.
1: tool that mum was in front
0: right.
1: of. Wow, it's matriarch. Amazing how that changes.
0: Matriarch.
1: Let's go to Josh here on 131065. Josh, you live with your wife and your son. Who gets right of way to the drawer? The dishes put away or the person preparing a meal?
3: I don't know how you haven't worked out how to work around each other at the same time. It's like two cars coming at a roundabout together. You both just go.
0: It does feel a largely immature argument.
1: But hang on, Josh.
3: Haven't you got your flow yet?
1: No.
3: Yeah. You do the bum poke thing or someone opens the door.
0: Yeah, so true, okay. Joshy. It's a bit of a dance. That's right. You called it a dance before, but it sounds like you both got two left feet.
1: There's just too much hitting going on.
0: Hit each other?
1: No, with our bums. It's just like bums hitting each other and then like a cutlery will fall on the ground. It was just a mess, Will. It was a mess. But sounds like if we rehearsed.
0: Gosh, gee, he really did shut you down there with a bit of clean adult undermining.
1: I think there's been a lot of shutting down to this point. Let's go to Summer here.
0: What did he say? Haven't you got your rhythm yet?
1: We don't. But maybe he's been married for longer than Mimmy.
0: Josh, are you in a relationship, Joshy?
3: No, we've been married for about 3 years now, together for five.
1: I think the rhythm comes with time.
0: You got your rhythm, Josh? You got your rhythm, Josh?
3: We've got our rhythm. Yeah. We've got our rhythm. A couple of bum taps here or there. It's okay.
1: Yeah.
0: Josh would be dynamite in the sack.
1: I think, wow.
0: Just saying.
1: I think that's a stretch to go from that to the bedroom.
0: No, I think it's fine. I think it's actually...
1: Because I obviously don't like that link because me and I haven't figured it out.
0: I know you don't.
1: Let's go to Summer here on 131065. Now, Summer.
0: I'd love to see that study.
1: Summer, you live with kids and your husband. A final throw at the stumps here for someone to surely get around me. Who gets right of way? The person putting away the dishes or the food prepper?
4: Having five kids and a husband, I would say I'm going to let my husband put those dishes away because if not, I'd come back to it later and I'd probably crack the shits at him. If dishes were left on the cupboard, dishes weren't unstacked from the dishwasher, I'd probably crack the crackies at him.
1: Crack the crackies.
4: So I think I'd give him right of way.
1: And there you go.
0: Oh, but that's sad though, Summer, isn't it? That you can't rely on him to have a second dip because you rebuffed him once.
4: Give or take. Dads get away with a lot of things.
1: What's that, sorry?
0: He gets away with a lot.
1: Oh, you sure?
4: Dads get away with a lot of things.
1: If you had a meeting though early and he had to unpack the dishwasher but you had to be somewhere earlier than him, do you take precedent?
4: Depends if all the kids are screaming at me. Otherwise, I'd say you spread the toast and do the dishwasher.
1: Wow, just give him more rolls. Yeah, well, I don't want that.
4: Yeah.
0: I made a wild assumption before the summer about a guy called Josh who had a great rhythm with his partner. I said he'd be dynamite in the sack. Do you think there's a direct correlation there?
4: Yeah, I do.
0: There you go.
1: Wow, not looking good for me and Mim.
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1: You text us 0429 13 1065 or call us on 13 1065. I'm interested if anyone has currently, does or has before, stuffed their jocks or stuffed their undergarment. I'll take bra, I'll take undies.
2: Stuffed?
1: Stuffed, like filled it with stuff.
2: To hide something from someone or to
1: accentuate? For any reason. Because the reason that I'm about to talk about, it boggles the mind.
2: Okay.
1: So there's a couple of teams in the Tour de France Femme, which Femme means woman in French words. Uh-huh. So the female Tour de France, where they are, a couple of teams are under investigation, I think might have even been banned for padding their bras, stuffing their bras during the race to gain an advantage with reducing wind resistance or creating better aerodynamics.
2: God, that's incredible. So obviously within the laws of cycling, it's illegal to put any weight on your body.
1: I didn't know this, but apparently
2: padded, it must be, right? It must be.
1: Padded bras are already banned in cycling.
2: In women's
1: cycling,
2: yeah.
1: Because of an aerodynamic thing.
2: Yeah.
1: But again, look, we could go full Dr. Carl here and get a physicist on and explain it, but I don't think it's, I think it's a whole rabbit hole that's way too deep. It would be worth looking up though. I'm certainly not qualified to discuss it. But I just thought that was extraordinary to think that there are these like professional athletes.
2: Yeah.
1: Who, for something that seems like quite a juvenile thing to be doing, they are literally walking up and lying about their breast size.
2: Mm.
1: To say they've got a larger cup size to reduce their drag on the bike.
2: And it's a tricky one, obviously, for the officials to try and police because like, as if you're going to walk up to a cyclist and say, hey,
1: I don't think you look like more of a B than a C.
2: You've got a padded bra there and you might be cheating.
1: Yes.
2: Like that's obviously very tricky to navigate. Hence, they would exploit that and get away with it. And it sounds like have been getting away with it for a while. It's a little bit like the Winter Olympics, Will.
1: Yeah, see, I thought this was the pole vaulters, but I was wrong. I thought this was the Summer Olympic thing. But Annalise thought it was as well. She thought it was. I spoke to Annalise about this story earlier. Welcome back, Annalise.
3: Hi.
1: And Annalise thought it was the pole vaulters as well who were stuffing their jocks to get over the pole. But just, turns out it wasn't.
2: Just both of you, stuffing your jocks in pole vault.
1: Did you think it was the pole vaulters as well, Tommy?
4: Yeah, I did, yeah.
2: Guys,
1: thank you.
2: Stuffing your jocks in pole vault doesn't help.
1: Aerodynamics, mate. Aerodynamics.
2: But it will hit the bar.
1: Aerodynamics.
2: It'll be harder to get over the bar.
1: Aerodynamics. It seems hard. But it might be easier.
2: Where it was actually used is in the ski jumping.
1: I heard there's an investigation in the pole vault.
2: Guys were stuffing their underpants in the ski jumping, and so they were actually like they'd accentuate, especially when they were getting their suits fitted.
1: Yeah.
2: They'd stuff their packages, so then they got these suits made for them with a lot of room, and then they'd put weight in there to jump
1: to go further.
2: Extraordinary. And again,
1: the Norwegians, I believe.
2: Like,
1: can't
2: very
1: trust them.
2: Hard to police. Like, yes. It's as if before every ski jump, you're going to go, quick check.
1: So, excuse me, mate. Do you mind if I,
2: quick check?
1: Yeah. Well, you might have to these days. You'd think in one of those Lycra suits. Hang on, are you saying that they groped them before they jumped?
3: They do have checks though. So now in the Tour de France Femme, they have to arrive 10 minutes early and they get checked in their body suits to make sure that they're not. And the same happens with the skiing. They have to get checked beforehand to ensure that they're not.
1: You get padded down.
3: Weight. Yeah, I don't know I don't know the exact process.
1: Yeah, right.
2: Imagine being the checker. What's your job? I just check the packages of all the ski jumpers before they.
1: Well, I think there'd be a slashy. You'd be doing the time and the packages.
2: I think it might be
1: they're just not. Imagine that on the email signature. You wouldn't believe him. Now, you just want.
2: They might be the best in the biz.
1: There'd be people. Yeah, okay. Now, what I want to know, because Annalise said to me that this is something that people are doing in professional sport. But a padded bra for when you were growing up, Annalise, was not something that happened occasionally.
3: Yeah, sometimes people would stuff their bras with tissues.
2: Oh.
3: With tissues or chicken fillets.
1: Actually chicken fillets,
3: not
1: though.
3: Not actual chicken fillets.
1: Like the silicon
3: thingos. Like the silicon things, but they're called chicken fillets.
1: Yeah, wild.
2: Right.
3: Yeah. And then sometimes it wouldn't go well. Like,
2: how can it go bad?
3: I mean, the tissues could be seen like you're going swimming and maybe like you didn't think that far ahead.
2: If you were going home with someone and you had chicken fillets in,
3: yeah.
2: How do you navigate that?
3: I mean, I personally haven't had to deal with that, but I can imagine it would be an awkward situation.
4: Definitely.
3: Like,
4: to remove the filters. You go to the bathroom. You
2: like dump them out the window or something.
3: Yeah.
4: We wouldn't dump them out the window.
2: Or then pick them up after, like dump them out the window and then like in the morning.
3: Because yeah, they're actually quite expensive.
4: Chicken fillets.
3: Yeah, you'd actually.
4: How much for a fill?
3: Well, I'd say one fill's probably $25.
2: $25 wow. Per fill.
3: Per fill. So probably about 40, I mean, you put two together, it'd be about $45.
4: No, is a fake chicken fillet worth more than an actual chicken fillet?
2: Well, yeah, $10. $10 whole roast chickens from Red Rooster.
4: Yeah, that's
2: so
4: true.
2: It's almost so double. It's almost double the price.
4: I'm sure you're better just getting a chook. Beauty is paying and expensive. That's true.
2: Do you know of any guys that have...
4: Yes, I was going to raise this. Okay. I'll talk about it more up next. But yes, I do know of guys that have padded their jocks.
2: That's the other side, isn't it?
4: Well, there's also people that work in... like. We were talking about the White Lotus recently. There's a bunch, like the prosthetics that they stuff their jocks with. So it's hilarious.
2: Oh, yeah.
4: What are they using on a film set for that?
2: They'd probably get a prop master to make it. I'm sure there'd be someone.
4: All right, we'll take your calls up next. 131065. We're talking stuffing undergarments. Have you done it? Do you do it? What do you do it with? It's Will and Woody.
5: Start your day the fun way with Sarah, Mick and Jono for breakfast.
6: I've seen something that could change our lives and I think it's going to catch on. Supermarket dating. 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Now... Oh, she's got the pink basket like me. Hello, Dale.
7: Yeah.
6: Hey?
7: What happens if you get your groceries delivered? 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
6: come
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6: I'm
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0: 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It's Will and Woody keeping you up.
1: We are talking about stuffing your bra. Oh, I'm going to take stuffing your jocks. It doesn't look like we've got a stuffing your jocks caller from the fellas. Can't see a man admitting that he's stuffed his jocks before. And that's fair enough, boys.
2: That's a big part of it.
1: Can text the Coward Approach 0429 13 1065. 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Tell us if you've stuffed your jocks. I do know of a guy that did this. Definitely.
2: Okay.
1: Went on holiday.
2: Oh, like so it was like a beach or
1: it was
2: poolside.
1: A beach holiday. Exactly.
2: That would probably be the time to do it. I was out of touch with him, but he was an underwear model. And he told me that this, he was actually told about this. They use a piece of white bread in their underwear when they're doing a photo shoot. And I was like, bread? Like, what do you mean?
1: Bread seems weird.
2: Bread, it's a square shape. He goes, No. Bread is perfect for molding. So you mold it to your desired shape. And I would suggest next time you look at a Bond's billboard or, you know, think about the bread.
1: You're saying me, every male underwear model has Wonder White in their jocks when they do a shoot.
2: Big in the industry, apparently. Tommy?
1: What about a baguette?
3: I think it's also so that it takes out a lot of the shape.
1: Oh, yes. It's not definable. It's not definable.
2: Yes.
3: Yeah. So there's no,
1: you don't want to see the piquage.
2: You're exactly
1: right. You just want to see a bulge. You don't want to see
3: that. No acorn.
1: Yeah, you don't want to see
2: the ins and outs. You want to see a Ken bulge. Let's go to
1: Ken bulge.
2: A Ken bulge.
1: Is that a thing?
2: No, I just made it up.
1: That's very good.
2: Let's go to Rochelle here on 13.
1: Because you can stop. Because the reason we're talking about this, I should say, very legitimate, as EP Joe kills me with her eyes, is because the women in the Tour de France are getting banned for wearing padded bras. For aerodynamics.
2: Yeah, fascinating.
1: Isn't that extraordinary?
2: Yeah, it is.
1: The other fascinating thing I learned about this in the meeting room, actually, because Annalise was saying that when she was younger, occasionally the chicken fillet or the tissues would pad a bra. Not yours.
4: Not me.
1: Never said yours.
2: Would you be embarrassed about that?
4: I would probably be embarrassed now. But
1: yeah, absolutely.
2: But back then,
1: no, strange thing
4: to me. But it's a safe space here, and we encourage everyone to call and share their stories.
1: So. That's exactly
2: well
1: right.
2: Well said.
1: But what
2: well
1: came
2: said.
1: Up, though, is that I think our producer Leo actually said that small boobs are fashionable now.
4: They
1: is
4: are.
1: That right? So it's not like you're not going for the.
5: No more push ups.
2: Yeah.
1: No more push up bras in general.
5: Little boy chests now.
1: Little boy
2: chests.
1: Went somewhere we didn't expect it. Rochelle's called on 13. 1065. Oh, it was all above board. Rochelle, you used to stuff your bra. Yes. Okay, great.
6: Yes.
1: All right. When and what were you using?
6: Okay, so back in like 2010, it was a thing for me and my girlfriends. We'd be getting ready to go out to the nightclubs. We'd get a certain amount of toilet paper, pat it into our bras. We'd all check each other and we'd be like, yeah, is that enough? Yeah. Okay. Oh, maybe a little bit more. And, you know, and then we'd head out nightclubbing and then, you know, you would have a little bit of a slip, a little bit of toilet paper hanging out of your dress.
1: No.
6: And then your girlfriends would be like, oh, some of your toilet paper's hanging out.
1: Oh,
6: and
1: no.
6: You just like stuff it back in. And, you know, and then there was times you'd go home with a guy and, you know, you'd just go to the toilet and just quickly unstuff them, flush them down the toilet and, yeah.
1: That's
2: brilliant.
1: Wild.
2: Were you ever caught in a situation, Rochelle, where maybe you're at a cubicle and there was no toilet paper and you were like, huh, I've got some in my bra?
6: Yeah, exactly. Would come in handy.
2: So handy.
1: Think about that.
2: Amazing.
1: You've got someone reserved.
2: That's actually amazing.
1: Women can fit a lot more in their top and in their bra than you would ever think.
2: I went out with a girl who used to keep a lighter in her bra.
1: That's not the phone topic, Woods. Now we've promised that we could do this topic and we could keep it clean.
2: I just feel like that was slightly on topic. Let's go to Alicia here, 31065.
1: Thankfully, no matter what we say for the next 2 minutes, none of us will be worse than producer Liam.
2: Little boy chest.
1: In the last 3 minutes. So we can't cross that line again.
2: Yeah.
1: Alicia's called on 31065 and the calls are raining in. Alicia, what's your story? We're talking about stuffing your undergarments.
7: Obviously as a small boob lady, those are very in back in the day. Now I embrace all my smallness, but on this occasion, I ended up wearing it to soccer to maybe look a little bit better in my uniform.
2: Uh-huh.
7: And unfortunately, when I was making a tackle, one slipped out, and I had to dive on it and try to slip it back without anyone noticing, and I think I got away with it, I think.
2: I think that would have looked pretty sus.
1: Hang on, is it chicken fillet? Is that what we're talking, like a silicone boob while you're playing soccer?
7: Yeah. So they were like either sticky or sometimes if you wore them a lot, they would become unsticky. So I think that was the case, and it slipped out.
2: Maybe sweat too. Like when the sweat comes, you'd lose the stickiness. Sorry, Alicia, you think you got away with it? I'm just trying to imagine here. You went for a tackle, a chicken fillet flipped out, and then you jumped on it. I don't think you got away with it.
1: I think everyone's watching.
7: Unless, well, no one mentioned anything to me after, so they were really embarrassed.
1: Of course they didn't. Of course they didn't.
2: Bring it up.
1: Tyler, good on you, Alicia. Tyler here. Tyler, what's your story? We're talking about stuffing your undergarments.
8: So basically after, going out with the boys on a big night, probably, 15, 20 beers in, I'd get home.
2: Responsibly, of course, Tyler, go on.
1: Here we go.
8: That's right. And I wasn't sure, whether I'd maybe relieve myself during the night in my sleep. So I would just basically wrap about 8 meters of toilet paper around my hand and shove it down the front of my pants and go to sleep.
2: You're a genius, Tyler.
1: What?
2: You're an absolute genius. Because in case he wets his bed, he just shoves
1: toilet paper
2: there.
1: In your jocks. Did it work?
8: Not really, no.
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17: Heading towards the weekend and today, 15 degrees, partly cloudy, 14 for Friday, cloudy. Saturday, cloudy, 15 degrees, and for Sunday, a shower or two, and temps around 16 degrees. And so far, those showers sticking around till midweek.

0: Hey, it's Will and Woody. You're either up early or up late. Either way, we hope you're enjoying what will be the best of the worst bits. Oh, no, sorry. The worst of the best bits? No, just the best of the best bits.
1: It's just great radio. Just keep it right here. But I have a question for you. If you were up at this time, how are you managing your shower times? Like if you've had to wake up, you probably had to wake up at 10 p.m., 11 p.m.
0: What for?
1: Do it. Well, you're probably working overnight. I'm just kind of trying to relate to the people that are listening to us right now.
0: I reckon we just get
1: Would you
0: gear,
1: shower?
0: Nah, this is good stuff. Enjoy. It's Will and Woody.
1: I'd shower later.
0: No one cares.

0: up early. It's Will and Woody keeping you up.
1: Will and Woody's phone alone.
2: Okay, you have to convince us you're in the car with someone else. We decide, is someone actually there or are you putting on a voice? If you manage to fool us, you go home with the $100 Red Rooster voucher.
3: Hottest prize in radio. And sorry, the Can You Hear It Stubby Holders are the hottest prize in radio, but yes, we don't give them out willy-nilly.
2: It's a close second. With the $10 whole roast chickens right now, Red Rooster. So we're effectively offering you 10 whole roast chickens right now. Kylie, who are you in the car with?
4: My son, Seth.
2: Your son, Jeff?
4: Seth.
3: She said Seth.
4: Seth.
3: Seth?
4: Yeah, he's going.
3: Okay, Seth.
4: Yeah, how are you?
2: Yeah, we're pretty good, Seth. Where are you and Mum off to?
4: We've just been up to Meldale. Just been up to have a look at a camper van at Meldale.
2: Oh, you're going to buy it?
4: I'm probably going to rent it. Yeah, going to rent it.
2: Oh, no. Can we please hear from Kylie again, please?
5: Hi, how you going?
2: Good, Kylie. What was the best part about the caravan that you just saw?
5: Oh, it's on the waterfront.
2: Oh, get out of town. Yeah. That's beautiful.
5: Yeah, so I'm really excited. I think we might get it.
2: Okay, if I can just ask Seth real quick as well. Seth, will you live with your mum in the caravan?
4: Oh, I don't know. I'll probably come over and holiday every now and then, but, yeah, we don't get along real well when we're living together.
2: Yes, fair enough. Like many parent-child combos.
4: Mum can be a bit emotional, a bit of menopause, you know.
2: Oh.
3: Honestly, if Seth is Kylie...
2: Okay, Kylie.
3: Then this will go down as the greatest phone-alone voice I've ever heard.
2: I couldn't agree more.
5: Hello. Hi,
2: Kylie. Kylie, if you had it your way, would you want to live with Seth, your son?
5: Of course I would. I love my son.
2: What would be the best part about living with your son, Seth?
5: Oh, he lived with his dad when he was younger, so we'd have, you know, a lot more quality time than what we did when he was growing up. Bye.
2: Okay, no worries. I just need to hear from Seth one more time. Seth.
3: Careful what you ask.
2: What are you up to this weekend?
4: I'll probably go down and spend some time with a few mates in the Lockyer Valley.
2: Okay, all right. I think we've heard enough.
3: What are you erring on?
2: I'm erring on... God, I'm erring on same person. But
3: really?
2: But like phenomenal phone alone. Some of the best phone alone I have ever heard. They answered all the questions with aplomb. There was no hesitation. But for mine, I think it's someone putting on a bit well-prepared person putting on voices. That's where I'm at. I'm willing to be swayed, though, because I'm struth on my way. They're still going. Where are you at?
3: I think the interjections have been too good. But again, it could just be the best performance ever. I'm happy to go down the line of I think they're two people and have my pants blown off.
2: All right, let's see if those pants will get blown off. Kylie, Seth,
5: I'm blowing your pants off. It's all me. It's all Kylie.
2: The chicken is yours, Kylie.
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1: DJ Will Tour, thanks to Soul Sauna Group, Woods, kicked off this week.
2: Yes, it did, my friend. You are actually a DJ. 15 years ago, you were a great DJ. You had kids and you focused on that, and that's such a beautiful thing. But then I'm getting you back out there, my friend. I've organised a national tour for you. I am your manager, and I couldn't be happier with how the tour was going.
1: Is that right?
2: I think we rocked the under-14 soccer training a couple of nights ago, Monday night. I think they all went home with big smiles on their faces. A couple of question marks over your song selection.
1: A couple of question marks over the gig. I was in a marquee from Bunnings in the rain, in the dark.
2: Yeah, well, I did.
1: While a bunch of girls played soccer. You, by the way, my manager, with them. You joined the scratch match.
2: Yeah, I think I've injured my hamstring. That's the commitment that I put to you because I wanted them to have a good time when you were just playing techno. Anyway, we move on. This morning, 6 a.m., I booked you a cafe gig. And once again, it was...
1: Again, I had to bring my own stuff?
2: Yeah, well, I don't have decks, mate. I think you BYO-ing your own decks.
1: You make sure the venue's got them and then I just rock up with a USB.
2: They're a cafe. They don't have decks, mate.
1: Well, whose problem's that?
2: Yours?
1: No, book a bar.
2: Right, yeah. Well...

0: a bar, hey, book a club.
1: Club's coming. Club's coming. Let's focus on this morning, though, because I think...
2: Sure. Again, didn't have a wet weather plan?
1: No, and I didn't know it was going to rain either, okay? I don't predict the weather. Anyway, we got
2: there. Why didn't you have me inside? Why didn't you talk to them about that?
1: They said they didn't want you inside. Thought it'd be too loud. So we're outside. We're under a little umbrella, which I thought of that. There's about three people.
2: There are umbrellas outside in the cafe. You didn't think of that.
1: It's three people in the cafe, pretty quietly enjoying their coffees. Then I got on the mic and I pumped them up.
3: Are you ready to get down? You ready to add a side of beet with your coffee? I'll have a latte with a banger, please. Well, if that's what you ordered, then that is exactly what you are going to get. Ladies and gentlemen, I give you... Ooh, that's loud. DJ Will.
2: Can someone get me a coffee? Oh, it's here. All right, turn it up.
3: Here it comes. There it is. Morning, guys. DJ Will. I reckon give him a banger now.
4: No bangers, mate.
3: Okay.
4: We get down, mate.
3: Okay. Well, why don't we come inside for a chat? We'll come inside.
4: It's 8 o'clock in the morning, mate.
3: Yeah, okay. Right. Yeah.
4: Something cooler, something low. I've had complaints. The cops will turn up in 5 minutes, I'm telling you now.
3: Yeah, okay. No worries.
4: You sorted out?
3: Yeah. Easy. I'll check it. Where's the volume button?
4: I just turned it down.
3: Oh, right, okay. Maybe low, but bangers too?
4: Low bangers. I don't think that kind of is a bit of a contradiction, isn't it?
3: Well, I'm thinking like down tempo bangers like Sinead O'Connor, Nothing Will Compare to You.
4: It's very low.
3: Okay, that's good.
4: No, can low's, anyone hear it?
3: Low's, no, low's good.
4: Can anyone hear it? What? Low's, can they hear it?
3: No, they can. Maybe just down a tiny bit. Here we go. Turn it down.
4: Too many complaints, mate. Too many complaints.
3: Yeah?
4: Too many complaints. It's gone from DJ Will to DJ Won.
3: Okay. Turn it off.
4: Like off. We're done. Kick's done.
3: Yeah. No worries.
2: Wow.
4: Good luck.
3: That was a good run though.
1: Yes, yeah, so that's the cafe owner. Who we have a relationship with. He's a friend. And he was obviously doing us a favour. He was doing us a solid by letting us DJ there, and it's good to be honest about that. Say something, mate. You look, you know, I thought...
2: The only good thing to come out of this morning was the line that Con had there. It's gone from DJ Will to DJ Won't.
1: That was very funny.
2: That was funny.
1: We definitely should have thought of that. That's good. That's
2: well, funny. No, because he was turning me off.
1: Yeah.
2: I don't think you realise how debilitating it is as someone who's playing music to have their manager come over to them while they're playing music and say, can you turn it down? Can you turn it down? Like that's a slap in the face.
1: Well, it was 6 a.m. in the morning on a residential street.
2: Well, you shouldn't have organised the gig there then.
1: Well, we had a
2: cancellation. I DJed for 11 minutes.
1: I get that.
2: Let's
1: have a talk about that 11 minutes. Of that 11 minutes, how many bangers did you play?
2: You don't know what a banger is.
1: I do, and it's not that.
2: Well, it's not Sinead O'Connor.
1: That's a low banger. Everyone knows that's a low
2: There's
1: banger.
2: No such thing as a low banger.
1: Okay, listen.
2: We're arguing.
1: I know.
2: It's disappointing.
1: I'm getting emotional.
2: It's disappointing. All I'm saying is I'm disappointed. I'm offended. I'm a little bit offended. I'm a little bit hurt.
1: Yeah, well, I just...
2: Well,
1: no, I expected...
2: No, look after me.
1: I'm giving you the platform to perform, and at the moment, are we ready? Like, it's been, you know, you've been off the decks for 20 years. Are we ready?
2: For what?
1: Well, we've got a club gig this Saturday, mate. Let's go to a song. We've got to talk. I have booked a huge club gig. I thought these were going to be easy gigs. Get your confidence up. It's done quite the opposite.
2: I can't get my confidence up in 11 minutes.
1: Well, I thought you were going to play for an hour. Low bangers is what we needed. Anyway, we're going to talk about it more. Up next, the club gig and maybe just song selection chat.
2: No, you can't talk to me about that.
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0: now.
1: Up late or up early? It's Will and Woody keeping you up.
2: The DJ Will National Tour, though, is brought to you by the Soul Sauna Group. Yeah. And it's in full swing at the moment, mate. It's in full swing.
3: DJ Will.
2: Although, second gig was this morning at 6 a.m. I think just like objectively, if people listen to this, they said to you, you're trying to get back into your hobby. Let's keep it to DJ. You're trying to get back into DJing. You got a manager. Okay, we'll start with that. He's taking 20%.
4: Yes, I am, my friend.
2: Okay, 20%.
4: Thank you, Soul Sauna Group.
2: Okay, so he's taking 20%. And then as your second gig, as he's trying to get you back into things, he sets you up outside a cafe at 6 o'clock in the morning and then doesn't warn the owner that there's going to be loud music, and then you get cut off after 11 minutes. How would you feel?
4: Yeah, and I'm a bit hurt, a little bit offended. Get that. How much did you pay for your coffee this morning?
2: It was free.
4: Let's focus on a couple of the positives. Let's focus on a couple of the positives. I organise that.
2: I can't. Get me away from this guy.
4: You got a free coffee. I got for 11 minutes work. So let's start thinking about this positively. Okay, but we do need to start talking about just you as a DJ. And I'm sorry to do this to you live on air. And I know that there's a bit of a fragile shell there. Okay, because you're a performer. I get it. You got an ego.
2: Yep.
4: But we have got a club gig this Saturday in Townsville.
2: Yes, Club 237. I'm very excited. The Snake Pit.
4: The Snake Pit is the hottest venue in Townsville. There are queues around the corner in Townsville. The local radio stations in Townsville are going absolutely off about this. They cannot believe that DJ Will is going to be finishing his national tour there. You're going to be going back-to-back with DJ Delicious.
2: Great.
4: She's pumped to go back to back with you.
2: Cool.
4: But let's just talk firstly. I'll get to song selection in a second. Mm-hmm. That's a big part of how we're going to rock it this Saturday.
2: Yeah, we don't rock it.
4: Sorry?
2: Yeah.
4: How we're going to slap it? I don't know what they say. Anyway, let's talk about...
2: Crush.
4: We're going to crush. We're going to raise the roof.
2: Oh. And immediately.
4: Look, that's why I'm behind the scenes, man. That's why I'm behind the scenes. I'm doing the business.
2: Yeah.
4: By the way, I've got 4 free drink coupons. Sorted. Anyway, let's talk about what you're wearing.
2: Yeah.
4: Because you are starting to dress real old.
2: This morning you
4: wore a puffer jacket and shorts.
2: Yeah, well, I was going to the gym after it was cold. I was in the rain.
4: Bring a change of clothing like a normal human being.
2: You wore three-quarter tracksuit pants.
4: They've shrunk in the wash. and I'm not on stage. It doesn't matter what I wear. It shouldn't matter what I wear, okay?
2: You wore 3-quarter tracksuit pants and a hat with ear warmers on it.
4: I get cold ears in the morning. This isn't about me.
2: And a neck warmer.
4: I get very cold.
2: Okay.
4: I'm sensitive.
2: What would you like me to wear at Club 237?
4: Annalise, you're down with the youth. What are the cool kids wearing when they're DJing?
5: Okay, I would probably go like an oversized shirt with a pop of colour, maybe like something a bit bright, but something that suits your skin tone. So maybe you should get a colour analysis before you go.
4: How would you describe his skin tone?
2: Analysis.
5: I'd say how would you describe his skin tone? Undertones.
2: Pink undertones.
5: I'd avoid red.
2: I'm not wearing a red...
5: Well, I'd avoid red.
2: I'm not wearing a red poncho to DJ in a club.
5: Maybe go like a nice navy blue oversized shirt with some cargo pants, black. Oh, no, you can't.
2: That's what Woody's wearing right now.
4: Oh, look good. Yeah. I look, just wear what Woody wears. Wear what he wears. Dress more like your manager. He's a cool guy.
5: I didn't even mean that.
2: He's wearing a blue oversized shirt with cargo pants. I'm like, is this a stitch up?
4: Well, chosen.
2: Is that what you looked at him
5: with? That's exactly what I was imagining.
2: That's crazy.
5: Or cobalt blue would look really nice.
4: Do you want to borrow this outfit for Saturday?
2: No.
5: It probably needs a bit more to it.
4: The pop of colour.
2: Yes.
4: Don't attack me. Don't attack me. We need to do something about the pink complexion. We need to do something about your outfit.
2: You can't change my complexion. That's my skin. I love my body. No, don't do that.
4: You're a beautiful man. You're a beautiful man.
2: Thank you.
4: Listen, songs though. I think we're getting closer with uniform.
2: I'm not or fake tanning.
4: What you're...
2: Shut up, Annalise. I'm not fake tanning.
4: Can we lock someone in?
5: Yes,
4: let's just lock it in.
6: I'll bring in my bottle and the mitt.
4: Let's just bring it.
2: No, you are beautiful. If I'm doing it, I'm doing
4: you
2: it.
4: You are beautiful.
2: I'm
4: you
2: doing
4: are
2: it
4: beautiful.
2: In a spray tent. I'm not doing it with the mitt. I'm not doing that.
4: Let's get someone in.
6: Yeah. Yes. We'll get a spray tan in on Friday.
4: Because it's Townsville, right? Everyone up there is their tan. They'll expect a tan.
2: Shut up, Annalise. All right. Great.
4: Now, give me one banger. We'll go traffic and ads because I know I'm not going to get involved. You choose. You're the artist.
2: Okay, great.
4: Just name a banger that you'll play at Club 237 in the Snake Pit to warm up them snakes.
2: I've been thinking about this for a little while.
4: Mm-hmm.
2: And I actually think that Sinead O'Connor, Nothing Compares, would be a great way to start.
4: That's a low banger. We need up bangers.
2: There's no way I'm playing that.
4: Is there a remix of Sinead?
2: You absolute loser. That's Will and Woody.
0: Start your day the fun way with Sarah, Mick and Jono for breakfast.
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7: Yep. By my best friend, Ben O'Brien, hairstylist to the celebrities. 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
7: 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She said, well, you are the one that has to look at it the most. How good is that response? 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
8: 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Her hair.
7: Yes.
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0: replacing snores with laughs. It's Will and Woody keeping you up.
1: It was a discussion yesterday, a woman who'd basically put a whole bunch of grievances online about a divorced husband. I thought, sad that people do that after the fact, after their relationship. So, Woods, I think in the healthy relationships and to prove that, you and I are airing our grievances with each other. It's just, it's a top three at the moment.
2: You've done two. Just want to make it
1: and
2: clear
1: just to
2: that
1: remind everyone,
2: two.
1: You wee very loudly.
2: Yes,
1: and apparently you lick your Tupperware after you have lunch.
2: Can I just? I've had.
1: You get your tongue in there. You hold it up and you go, and you make a noise. You go, it's full on.
2: I love it.
1: Yeah, I just think
2: I just love it. So I've had 24 hours.
1: All
2: to think
1: I know
2: about it.
1: HR have been informed about that.
2: Okay, well that's good. I'm glad they know, and we can move forward with that, however they see fit. I got defensive yesterday, obviously, with that comment. At home, it has become a problem because Remy licks her plate now.
1: Yeah.
2: And Mim always looks at me and goes, "And
1: look
2: where did she
1: done.
2: Get that
1: yeah,
2: from?"
1: Yeah, yeah, yeah.
2: Yeah, fully get that.
1: Yeah.
2: I'm taking that on board. I'm taking that on board.
1: Great.
2: I'll lick in private. Okay. Next one.
1: Generally speaking, licking's a private thing.
2: Well, I didn't know that. I like to live in a world where you guys... Anyway. Okay. Next one for me.
1: Yep.
2: It's the knowledge topping. I cannot say anything... Any knowledge, if I come to work and I've got a fact about breath or the heart or a country, everyone else goes, "Wow, Woody, that's really good." And they let me have my moment. And you sit and your mind goes into hyperdrive as you try and outfact me. Just let me have one.
1: The only thing is, I don't try.
2: No,
1: it just happens now. It's just on autopilot. So subconsciously, there's a part of my brain that goes, "Oh, Woody's tried to impress everyone." And then there's another part of my brain that goes, squash him. And I just elevate. I can't help that.
2: Just stop it.
1: I can't turn that off. I'm sorry.
2: Just say it to yourself.
1: As long as you're around me, I'll always be better than you.
2: Oh.
1: That's what you need to know.
2: I got real.
1: No, it didn't.
2: I got real very suddenly.
1: No, it did.
2: You need to think about that.
1: No, it wasn't real.
2: Don't outfact your daughters.
1: You're a better bike rider than I am.
2: Bloody oath I am.
1: All right, I'll keep going. I think if I trained, I might be a better bike rider than you. We'll keep going.
2: You are way too top heavy.
1: Don't bring legs into it. You don't want to do it to yourself.
2: Huge barrel chest.
1: You don't want to do it to yourself.
2: Shocking for riding.
1: You don't want to do it to yourself.
2: Come and do a three peak with me, big boy.
1: Okay, here we go.
2: That's a real button for me, obviously.
1: I can tell.
2: I will destroy you.
1: Okay. I think that you're such a people pleaser.
2: That's a real problem.
1: No, I know, it's a real
2: thing. Tread carefully.
1: It's a real thing. But no, don't worry. This is surface level stuff. If I wanted to eviscerate you, I could. And I wouldn't do it on air. So you're such a people pleaser that you, I think a lot of the time when someone says, "Do you want to do something?" You're like, "Yeah, I'd love to do that," right?
2: Yes.
1: But then in the back of your mind, you also have a list of things that you want to do for yourself. But you'll never use those things for yourself as a way to block what the other person's requested, right?
2: Yes.
1: So you go like, "I'm so keen to do that, but before I do that, I'm just going to go and get a drink and get some lunch and go to the toilet."
2: Yeah.
1: That's very annoying.
2: Is it?
1: For everyone.
2: So I can't go to the toilet?
1: No.
2: Is the take home you never go to the toilet?
1: No. Just go, "I can't do that right now."
2: Oh,
1: because I've got to do this. Rather than going, "Yes, I can do that immediately," and then
2: run away.
1: But I've got to go, "I need half an hour by myself."
2: I'm hoping
1: that's a people pleasing thing.
2: I'm hoping that in that half an hour, you'll forget you ever asked me to do anything.
1: Yeah,
2: and I'll come back and it's like, "What thing?"
1: No, it's fine. It's just, I find that very annoying.
2: So say no.
1: No, just go like
2: I don't know how to deal with this situation.
1: It's becoming very clear.
2: So you can say no. Is that what I'm...
1: Just go, "I can't do it right now."
2: Oh, God.
1: Oh, no,
2: I'm getting anxious just thinking about saying that.
1: You can't.
2: I can. I can do that for you. I can do anything for you.
1: I know.
2: I'm not
1: a letdown. But beforehand, you need to wee. You need to eat. You haven't eaten yet.
2: Oh, yeah. I could start reading that. 7HOFM.

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6: Heading towards the weekend and today, 15 degrees, partly cloudy, 14 for Friday, cloudy. Saturday, cloudy, 15 degrees, and for Sunday, a shower or two, and temps around 16 degrees, and so far those showers sticking around till midweek.
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8: Heading towards the weekend and today, 15 degrees, partly cloudy, 14 for Friday, cloudy. Saturday, cloudy, 15 degrees, and for Sunday, a shower or two, and temps around 16 degrees. And so far, those showers sticking around till midweek.
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7: Heading towards the weekend and today, 15 degrees, partly cloudy, 14 for Friday, cloudy. Saturday, cloudy, 15 degrees, and for Sunday, a shower or two, and temps around 16 degrees. And so far, those showers sticking around till midweek.
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9: This is what I want to ask you, Jono.
10: No, me.
9: And Mick, because you do Mind Benders, Mick, so you might be able to get this one correct. Oh. But I know you also love to watch the 1% Club.
10: Oh, yes, yeah, I do love that show.
9: What month comes next in the sequence below?
10: God, here we go.
9: April, August, December, February. Now, the reason why I ask this is because 90% of the people couldn't solve this easy 1% club question, where everybody else on social media seems to think they have it straight away.
10: So at what level of the 1% game was this at?
9: Don't ask me that.
11: I would say April comes next.
9: April comes next?
10: August, December, February. So
9: April's first. Oh, yeah, okay. And then you reckon, yeah okay, right. Jonathan?
10: I don't know.
9: You don't know? The answer is January.
10: Why?
9: Because it's going in alphabetical order.
10: Oh, I hate those ones.
9: I know. And I thought, I know. I think it's actually not, shouldn't be allowed to have mind benders on one, like, you know, but do they do that quite often?
10: Yeah.
9: It's all about that.
10: But the thing is, you only got 30 seconds to get your answer in on that show.
9: Yeah.
10: So if I'd spent another couple of minutes looking at it, I probably could have worked it out.
9: You probably could have worked it out.
10: And most people could. But well, in 30 seconds, no.
9: I wonder if, like, with Mick's mind bender, we can start giving people, like, Jimmy 30 seconds only to get the question.
6: Well, they ring.
9: Yeah, I know. No, I know that. But I'm just saying, yeah. Like, you know, he's very quick at getting it. I wonder if he went on the 1% club, whether he would actually get the answer.
10: It's usually at least 30 seconds before they call.
9: Well, yeah, okay, fair enough.
6: That's right.
9: There you go.
10: Well, then I forgot that.
6: Yeah.

0: 7HOFM, the best of breakfast with Sarah, Mick and Jono.
1: Well, for 9 years we've been number one spot on this particular topic and we've just been toppled, unfortunately.
2: Oh.
1: We've just had a list of Tasmania, or the Australia's top adult toy venues.
3: Oh.
1: And unfortunately, Hobart. So Tasmania has been the number one state for adult toy sales.
2: Have we?
1: Historically, forever. And wow. We've just been toppled, unfortunately. We've now moved down to number two after Victorians have broken the record.
2: Oh.
1: COVID. Probably can't afford to go out in Victoria.
3: COVID.
1: Now, when it comes to different spots and different areas in Tasmania, what they buy, what they like, there's been some data broken down for us all, which is intriguing. Hobart. Hobart was found to be the sexiest spot in Tasmania, with residents buying more sex toys and accessories per head of capita than any other isle location. So anywhere in Tasmania, Hobart's the number one spot for that.
2: Mm-hmm.
1: In safety measures, Hobart was the seventh highest purchaser of condoms.
2: Oh.
1: So we're number one for toys, seven for condoms, second
3: spot. No children here.
2: Older population.
1: What would you say Riverside would be most popular for?
3: I don't know who Riverside is.
1: Riverside in Launceston's the suburb that we always hear about. Carjacking, theft.
3: I don't think I want to know. I feel uncomfortable.
1: Lingerie and costumes.
3: Yes. Okay.
1: Outer Launceston suburb of Kings Meadows claims the state spot, top spot for creating sexual moulds of body parts.
2: Oh.
1: In Kings Meadows. Yeah. They like to obviously have a few ornaments on the mantelpiece made of plaster. Imagine the bookends.
2: Trying not to.
1: Now, the top 10 spots in Hobart from 1 to 10 on sex toys. Hobart's number one, Riverside number two, Bridgewater three, Kings Meadow four. Ho ho, the Huon Valley. Huonville's number five. Cut it out. Sorrell, Newham, Harrimoona, Latrobe comes in at last. Oh, they've got the go karts at Latrobe. No wonder they don't buy many sex toys. They've got go karts.
2: Keep them occupied.
1: Exactly.
2: Well, good on you, Bridgie, for holding the end up for Hobart.
1: Good on you, Bridgewater and Hobart, you dirty sod.
3: Oh, dear.
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1: If you go to the movies, have you ever snuck in your own lollies or chocolate and drink or whatever?
2: On the odd occasion.
3: Well, I haven't much because they keep an eye out nowadays, don't they? Mm. You're not allowed to take food in there, are you?
1: Well, you're not meant to.
3: You take a sandwich and a thermos, haven't you? Well.
2: You try.
1: Yeah, like, I mean, it's like, it's a food and beverage facility, so yeah. You would hope that you would get your popcorn and stuff from there, but I guess, I don't know, times are tough. But an 88-year-old retired school cook in Knoxville, Tennessee, was escorted out of the movie after she was unwrapped a full roast chicken, completed with 14 roasted potatoes, glazed carrots, real silverware, a plastic tub of gravy, and it was in a foil-lined purse.
3: Now, she wasn't at the new Spider-Man movie, was she?
1: Well, you never know.
3: She's eaten all that and dropped her guts.
2: Yeah.
1: Apparently the smell hit the cinema within minutes, and a young usher approached her where she politely offered him a potato on a fork and said, "Have you eaten recently, Dals?"
3: Oh, my God. Good imagine eye. It.
2: She's making a point, I think.
1: But how sad is this, though? Not only did she get escorted out, but she got escorted out by police.
2: Mm.
1: Oh, the police came and got her. And apparently...
2: she had a load of potato.
3: The fun police.
1: Yeah, the fun police. Everybody in the movies got up and basically clapped her and told her a ledger and booed the police.
2: Did they say, leave the chicken?
1: Yeah.
3: Imagine the smell of a roast chicken while you're in the movies. You'd have to go out and have something to eat.
2: Yeah.
3: It'd just make you want to eat. Whenever I smell a roast chicken, I suddenly, you know, feel like one.
1: Mm. You just think, well,
3: can you eat one on your own?
2: A whole roast chicken?
3: Yeah.
1: Yeah, of course
3: you can easily.
1: What, like in a day, in a sitting?
3: Yeah.
1: Oh, God, no.
3: Oh, yeah, no worries.
1: No.
3: Protein.
1: I buy a roast chook on, well, I'm trying to buy a roast chook once a week and then you just, I can eat it through the week.
3: Yeah.
1: Between me and the dogs, anyway.
3: Couple of meals. Yeah.
1: Yeah, right. Well, no, but I don't think I've never taken any hot food
2: into the movies.
1: That's
3: going
2: to be fun. Yeah, with a bachelor's handbag.
1: A bachelor's handbag.
3: You get the little gravy pot out and put, no.
1: Yeah, so anyway, old Nan got ushered out by
3: an exciting movie. If you want a roast in the middle of it.
1: Yeah, I don't know. Oh. Maybe that's just her thing. She likes to take her rice chook with her everywhere.
2: Good on her.
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13: Heading towards the weekend and today, 15 degrees, partly cloudy, 14 for Friday, cloudy. Saturday, cloudy, 15 degrees, and for Sunday, a shower or two and temps around 16 degrees. And so far, those showers sticking around till midweek.
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0: 7HOFM, the best of breakfast with Sarah, Mick and Jono.
1: Well, the countdown is on to the Heritage and Bullock Festival. It's this weekend and it's happening in Oatlands. We've got Brian Fish and Wendy Young from the Southern Midlands Council. Good morning.
2: Good morning, good people.
3: Morning.
1: Good
4: to see you.
1: How are the bullocks, Brian? All shaped up, ready to go?
2: We'll be after tomorrow, yes. They've been a bit hoppy for a while and haven't worked them as much as I usually do, but no, they're ready to go and they're looking forward to it.
1: So you'll be doing your demonstrations all weekend like you normally do?
2: All the weekend like we normally do, yes. We've got a new one in the team this year for people to talk about. We've got a younger bully come in and
1: What's his name?
2: All looking good. Spanner.
4: I thought Spanner might have made a little bit of a visit today.
2: Yeah, he should have done. We'd love to have brought him down, but you mightn't let him in.
4: No. You'd have to wait out the front door.
2: That's it.
1: The festival's a great, it's a great family day up there where it's a great opportunity too, as you know, Brian, to show people how hard work used to be done before trucks, before machinery. I mean, I'm from the Huon Valley and I know how much bullocks were involved there. We've got Bullock Hill, you know, which...
2: Exactly.
1: You must love showing it to the next generations.
2: I do. It's almost an obsession to me now to get around and about. And we keep waiting for people to think that we go to every show, as you know, around the state and everywhere we go with them. You keep thinking, well, people are going to get sick of this, but... The further we go and the more we get involved, I think the more, you know, they're becoming involved. And the thing that we are seeing that I like to see is that we used to be talking to grandfather and grandmother and their mother and father would be talking and saying, this is what Dad used to do, and goes back down the line. But now we're getting the younger ones are coming through and they're asking questions, which is what it's all about. Yeah. It's great.
3: I always wanted to know with the bullocks, you know, you show them at a lot of shows, obviously, but what do they do when they're not doing that?
2: Eat grass.
4: They snooze. Yeah.
2: They've got a wonderful life because the bullocks we've got are... absolutely domesticated, and I think they love people. They love going to the shows, I know, because if you leave them at home, they get all excited and want to catch up. Mm-hmm. But when you're in a drought like we're in at the moment, at Oatlands, no, I say probably not a drought, but a very, very dry time. We'll be battling for feed. But, yeah, fairly costly to run. People say to me, oh, Fisher, you're lucky. The price of diesel, you've got the bullocks. Yeah. But a bale of hay is going to cost you $150 now, and the team have got to eat one every other day.
1: Is that what a round bale of hay is worth now?
2: Yeah.
1: Wow.
2: Yeah, if you can find it.
1: Wow. So, yeah, but, I used to sell mine for $30.
4: Wow.
2: Yeah, that's all they do, and they live a pretty good leisurely life. But I don't work them hard. Now, the shows are not hard work.
1: Yeah.
2: So you've got to keep your eye on them and involved. But when they were dragging logs, as you just said, that's when it was hard work.
1: Oh,
2: and they did spend some hard times. But they get it easy.
1: Oh, yeah. Good stuff.
4: We might need to get Spanner to eat some different food.
2: I'm sure he'll do that. If you come along at the weekend with a hamburger, I'm sure he'll eat it. Just take the meat out.
4: Yeah, that's a bit weird.
1: Now, Wendy, you're here. You're from the Southern Midlands Council.
5: I am.
1: Now, how's Oatlands? Is it? It must be one of the biggest weekends of the year for Oatlands.
5: It certainly is one of the biggest weekends of the year, and we're hopefully expecting about 8,000 people over the course of
1: the
5: 2 days.
1: It'd keep your local council workers flat out then, setting it up, doing all the traffic management stuff like that. You got that all organised?
5: It's all organised and waiting to happen.
4: Oh, yeah. Fantastic.
3: Doing the big parade down the main street?
5: Yes, we'll start the parade at 10:30 each day. So we'll be let off with our town crier.
1: Beautiful.
4: And away you go. Well, it is obviously, there's a beautiful festival. You've got live music, markets, artists, historic buildings, lots of family activities and great food. And then, of course, the bullocks as well. So it's a great thing to get the kids up there and see some entertainment.
2: Oh, absolutely. And we love, with the bullock side of it on that side, we love people to come and ask questions. That's what it's about, just to see us walk past with a bullock or an old tractor. But once we get down and park them down at the Kellington Mill, we do love people to come along and join in and have a talk.
1: Fantastic.
2: And if some lucky people come along at different times and I'm in a good mood, they can get to drive the bullocks and that sends them away.
1: What about ride the bullock?
2: I'll help you on.
1: and he'll help me off.
4: Yeah.
1: Hey, listen, what other event? Just quickly, what other displays have you got? You'd have vintage machinery?
2: Yeah, I would like to mention the wood splitting. That's become a very big thing to the area that we get our local wood splitters now arguing all the year who can split the wood.
1: Oh, so they're having a competition.
2: We've had that now, Wendy, for or since it's been going.
1: So is it wood splitting with an axe or is it wood splitting with a machine?
2: No, we get them. We get it already with the machines, with the saw. Okay. So they were splitting with the Blockbuster.
1: Oh.
2: And bragging rights is pretty big. They end up with a nice little trophy.
1: How do you enter? No, I'm only joking.
2: I'll get you in for sure.
1: No.
4: Get David Foster up there.
2: Yeah, that's who we need. But
1: I love it.
2: We've got one chap there that's been dominating it now. Should know his name, sorry. He is pretty well dominating, and he's got a lot to stand up to this year. He's got some young ones coming in behind him, and if you can imagine anybody getting excited about splitting a block of wood, well, it does happen.
1: Let me tell you, it's fantastic exercise, too.
2: Absolutely.
1: So, no, listen, it's going to be absolutely fantastic. Follow the Heritage and Bullock Festival, Oatlands Facebook page. You can discover everything that's happening over the weekend. Is there any entry fee?
5: No.
1: There you go,
2: family. The weekend's free. All they can do is just a coffee. They buy their coffee.
1: There you go, family.
2: Coffee vans. And, no, free.
1: Cheap day out, honestly, and proudly supported by us at 7HR Family. 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
1: Oh, probably will in a roll one day.
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1: 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We love it. It's always a good day.
2: Yes.
3: Amazing day. Lots of different activities happening as well, not just down there. But my statement today is clouds weigh a million tons.
1: All right. Good. You got Mick.
2: The moon weighs a million tons.
1: And I've got the Earth weighs a million tons.
2: Who's right, Hobart? 6216 1017.
3: I know why Jono's actually said that.
1: Why? Who can pick the science from the nonsense there?
2: Yes.
1: 6216 1017 for a family pass to the Festival of Bright Ideas and a merch pack as well.
2: Yeah, fantastic merch pack too.
1: All right, so what's yours again?
3: Clouds weigh a million tons.
1: Yeah. The moon?
2: Yes, weighs a million tons.
1: Or the Earth weighs a million tons. Which one is it?
2: Come on over.
1: Hello, 7HRFM, who's this?
4: Linda.
1: Hey, Linda.
2: What do you reckon, Linda?
1: What's the science?
4: I think I'm going to go the moon.
1: The moon?
4: I think so.
1: No.
2: Sorry, Linda.
1: Sorry.
4: Oh, no.
3: Never believe anything that Mick says.
2: No. Sorry, Linda. They made me do it.
1: All right, so it's not the moon.
3: Mm-mm.
2: No, so that only leaves two, doesn't it?
3: Yep.
1: What weighs a million tons here? Is it the clouds or is it the Earth? Hello, 7HRFM, who's this?
5: Hi, it's Jen.
1: Hey, Jen.
2: What do you reckon?
5: I reckon it's the clouds.
1: The clouds? You are absolutely correct.
3: Hey!
2: I don't actually get that.
3: Don't you?
2: No. How could you weigh a cloud?
3: Well, it's just science.
1: A typical fluffy cumulus cloud holds a massive amount of condensed water.
3: Yes.
1: Which is what gives it the million tons. The moon weighs 7.34 quintillion.
2: Wow.
1: Quintillion metric tons. And the Earth weighs 5.972 sextillion metric tons.
2: How many zeros in a sextillion?
1: 60.
3: I don't know either. It's science.
2: You've won a family pass.
5: Thank you so much, guys.
1: There you go.
2: Good job. You hold
1: science
2: there.
1: And nonsense for the Festival of Bright Ideas. 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
16: Good morning. It's looking like a pretty cruisy drive around town today. The Tasman Highway is flowing really nicely in and outbound over the Tasman Bridge. The Brooker Highway has a bit of congestion in both directions at Risdon Road, Derwent Park Road and Elwick Road, and the Liverpool Street roundabout slow on all entrances. 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
17: Good morning. I'm Britt Allen in the Hobart newsroom. As commuters hit the road this morning, Tasmania Police is putting a spotlight on poor driver behaviour at city intersections after detecting 40 traffic offences in 1 hour during a road safety operation yesterday. Officers conducted static red light and mobile phone detection stings throughout the Hobart CBD, reporting that they caught 13 drivers using their phones and 27 committing yellow or red light offences. Police say the results are disappointing and that they'll continue to conduct high visibility enforcement activities throughout the Greater Hobart area. The federal government's joining the fight against dangerous e-devices, taking some of the heat off the states. The ACCC will come up with new safety standards that will be baked into consumer law and apply it no matter where you are in the country. It's hoped the changes will stop unsafe devices from ever arriving on Australian shores. Labor leader Josh Willey has criticised the state government over Tasmania's omission from this year's NAPLAN data. It's after industrial action from the teachers' union back in March prevented public schools from administering the nationwide tests.
18: It's actually embarrassing that the education minister allowed it to come to this, where Tasmania doesn't have NAPLAN results because the data wasn't rigorous enough. And that was a situation she allowed to evolve.
17: Education Minister Jo Palmer said she was extremely disappointed the union chose to take the action, knowing it would impact students. The complex project to dismantle the ageing Macquarie Wharf 6 is now underway to create a new home berth for Australia's icebreaker. The new $188 million federally funded development is due to be completed in 2028, and Member for Franklin Julie Collins says investing in the country's Antarctic program is vital.
19: Certainly something that I have championed as the local member with the Antarctic Division in my electorate, and certainly I know that the Albanese Labor government is investing heavily here in Tasmania and that this will secure us as the Antarctic gateway for many years to come.
17: And Cascades launched a new mid-strength beer just for locals. Available exclusively here in Tasmania, the Cascade Draft 3.5% comes in at one standard drink per can.
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17: Moving on to sport now, and the teams are in for tomorrow's Round 22 opener between the Bulldogs and North Melbourne. Cody Waitman and Aaron Norton return for the Doggies, while the Roos are boosted by George Wardlaw coming back into the side from a hamstring strain. The shortlist for the Bombers' coaching role just got even shorter after caretaker Dean Solomon withdrew from the recruitment process. James Hurd, Mark McVeigh, Jamie Graham and Murray Davis remain in the mix. And in cricket, Michael Nisa has been ruled out of next week's first test against Bangladesh in Darwin. The Queensland quick is nursing a right calf injury that he suffered during training up in Brisbane, while batsman keeper Josh Inglis is in doubt with back spasms. That is the latest in news and sport. I'm Britt Aylin.
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1: Good morning. We've got a cold and foggy start again today. It should be mostly fine, though, with 15 degrees. Slight chance of a shower from late afternoon, though. Fine and dry tomorrow with 15. Then for the weekend, fine Saturday with a possible late shower. More showers for Sunday with tops of 15 both days. Minus one at the moment in the Derwent Valley. It's two in the Huon, six on the Eastern Shore. We've got five in the city.
7: 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Sarah, Mick and Jono for breakfast.
1: Good morning, all. Good morning.
3: Hello.
1: Thursday. Yeah. 6th of August, years flying by.
23: Beautiful.
1: Yeah.
3: It's crisp out there and it's just started raining.
1: Oh, yes. Has it again? Yeah.
3: I'm so over it.
1: I just said to Mick when I first got in.
23: Oh, come
1: so
23: on.
1: Over the cold.
23: A few weeks to go in spring.
3: Oh, no.
23: Come on.
1: Yeah, and it'll be a couple of degrees warmer. Yeah.
3: Yay.
23: Normally when the frost's coming around.
1: Yeah, that's true. All right, let's get into
23: it. Let's do it.
1: 6:05, we'll get some news to the newsroom is refused. Next, Sarah, Mick and Jono, 7 AM.

0: It's the weekend. It's 7 Show FM with Sarah McInjolo. Thanks to Harvey Norman, proud sponsors of School of the Year. Nominations start Monday with Harvey Norman and the biggest range of AI devices for students of all ages too. It's 6:08.
1: And now it's time for the news the newsroom refused.
2: Well, young Jackie from the UK, she was a 38-year-old mum of one, single mum. She decided she wasn't happy with her teeth. She'd had some crumbling with her teeth after she was put on really heavy-duty medicine as a young child. Her teeth were a bit crumbly and she wasn't that happy with them. So apparently the UK's dental services, well, probably 10 times worse than ours. You've got to wait for a long time to get any dental work unless you've got a lot of money. So where does she go? Turkey. Anyway, straight away over there, they've filed all the teeth down and what they want to do is put some resin on, new resin teeth on the stumps of her old ones, and apparently it's a pretty common procedure. Trouble was, after being home for about a month, they all started falling off. The glue started to fail. And so, £3,000 down the drain. So she's flown back to Turkey. This time she said to the bloke, look, we've got to do something better. Maybe I'll have porcelains put on, you know. And he said, you're going to need a few root canals while you're there. So he knocks her out.
3: Oh, no.
2: When she wakes up, she's had 15 root canals.
0: Oh, what?
2: The entire lot of her teeth, or half every top tooth he did.
0: Oh, his God.
2: Dentist, it cost her another £6,000. She went home. She said, I was in absolute agony. She said, I didn't know what to do, so what did I do? I got back on a plane and went back over there. They then talked her into £18,000 complete set of
3: veneers, dentures.
2: The screw-ins, implants.
0: Oh, yeah.
2: $18,000 worth of implant, £18, which is double the dough here. Said, I had to borrow that from my dad. So when she woke up, she said, I've never been in so much agony in my life. I've now got a set of temporary teeth in until my dentures are ready.
0: Mm.
2: So she's going to end up with false teeth like me.
0: Oh, no.
2: Because they've completely ruined her mouth. What a shocking thing.
0: Yeah.
2: She said, not only now am I here with temporary teeth waiting for my new dentures, but I owe Dad £18,000 because she borrowed it off her dad.
3: Oh, why did she not learn?
2: Who had told her not to go countless times.
3: Yeah, why would you not learn the first time? Ow.
2: You've got to feel sorry for some people.
3: Yeah.
2: Oh.
0: Leave your teeth alone.
2: Yeah, I agree. Your teeth are great.
0: Yeah.
3: Turkey teeth.
0: Turkey teeth. No, a few people have turkey teeth.
3: Yes.
0: It's 6:11. 7 Show.

0: 977 HRFM with Sarah, Mick and Jono. Slight chance of a shower late this afternoon or tonight. Otherwise, it should be mostly fine today once the fog and frost clears. 15 at the top. We've got 5 at the moment in the city. It's 6:15. Let's go through some of the stories we're waking up to this morning.
1: Bought my slingshot with me today in the car.
2: Why?
1: Albo's in town.
2: Oh,
1: waiting to see him on the way home.
2: Stop. You're going to get yourself in trouble.
1: It'd be interesting, though, to say hello to the Prime Minister if he's walking around Hobart.
0: He's on holiday, isn't he?
1: He's here with his missus. He was down Salamanca yesterday walking around.
2: Oh, you just can't ever have a break, though, when you have that type of...
1: No. You've got to go out of country to get a break here if you're a politician.
0: Mm.
1: I can see why they fly overseas for holidays because, you know, you're a breather.
2: Absolutely. Mm. Was he incognito? Not really.
1: Oh, no, the dark glasses, big long black coat.
2: Oh, kind of then.
1: Yeah.
0: We had some tickets issued yesterday in the city. Police were on a CBD traffic operation.
1: Yep.
0: And in 1 hour, detected 40 traffic offences.
2: Ew.
0: So they were hoping to just stand there and do nothing for an hour, obviously.
1: Jeez,
0: but there was 13 drivers using mobile phones. And 27 drivers committing yellow or red light offences.
2: Wow.
0: Which I see all the time in the city.
1: Yeah.
0: Going through red lights, yellow lights.
1: You know what? Coming to work of a morning down Macquarie Street, you can see the lights going orange in front of you, so you start to brake, but some people start to accelerate and actually hit the red light. And you think, man, what if the car had a shot through from, you know?
2: On the other side.
1: Just waiting for it.
2: Mm.
1: I'm really careful with lights because Dad always said, mate, you never know, even a green light, you've got to look.
2: Yeah.
0: Oh, God,
1: because people will shoot through.
0: Don't ever trust it.
1: No,
2: I agree. Or a pedestrian.
0: So they're going to continue monitoring the CBD area especially and all around Hobart. So just take notice of that and, obey the lights.
1: Yeah.
2: Get off your phone. Like, to the day, like, where you see the people that have physically got their phone up to their ear, you just think, you got no shame. And a lot of them are in branded vehicles.
0: Yes.
2: That's weird.
1: So stupid.
2: Yeah.
1: And most of the branded work vehicles now have got Bluetooth. So all that tradie has to do when he hops in the Bluetooth, quickly think his phone,
2: done.
1: Instead, $500 fine.
2: Mm.
1: Well, you know what?
2: And how many demerit points? Surely you get demerit points,
1: Yeah, it would be two, I reckon. Mm. No, well, you know what, it's worth every point, I'd say, if you're talking on a phone, because it's inattentiveness and it can kill.
2: Yep.
0: What else is happening today?
1: Well, front page of the paper is the office politics. The amount that our MPs are spending on their own offices is disgusting. $50,000 to $100,000 a year to lease an office. One office, $50,000 a year address is empty. No one even uses it. Disgusting. $50,000 to $100,000 a year to lease an office. One office, $50,000 a year address is empty. No one even uses it.
2: So
1: how can that be a responsible use of taxpayers'

0: all about
1: a
0: that.
1: Bit of a marketing ploy as opposed to a I sit here and work, 9 to 4, 9 to 5, 9 to 4, I don't know. Who works 9 to 4?
2: And the rocket has slammed into the moon, apparently. Part of a SpaceX rocket has undoubtedly crashed into the moon, as predicted.
1: It was planned.
2: Top section of the Falcon 9 rocket was expected to make contact yesterday, drifting through space for more than a year.
0: Yeah, so right.
2: There's a lot of flotsam and jetsam up in space.
0: It was the size of a school bus.
2: What was it?
1: Yeah. Flotsam and jetsam.
0: I tell you what, I was watching a little thing yesterday. I always thought that satellites were set up. You know, you send a spaceship off and then a satellite jumps off it. And Musk sent one up yesterday where the belly of this thing opened up and there was hundreds of satellites in there. And it was like out of a movie when all of them...
1: Oh, like a spider when it has a baby.
0: He's got complete coverage of the planet now.
1: Does he?
0: Yeah. So if you're on a Musk setup on your phone or whatever now, there's nowhere it doesn't work, which is a very good safety thing.
1: Oh, God,
0: I mean,
1: yeah.
0: Every fishing boat on the planet would have one now. I know my mate's got a little portable Starlink thing now when he goes fishing, mainly for safety if anything happens.
1: Definitely.
0: Incredible technology. God, what the hell are we going to see in 10 more years? Mm. We'll all have a little barcode or some beeper on our head.
1: Well, penguins not going to see any more taxis because they're losing their taxi service.
2: Oh, are they?
1: Yeah.
0: Penguin.
1: Oh. Penguin could lose its only taxi service after operators Craig Mayer and Karen Stanley were ordered out of their rental home and have failed to find another affordable place.
0: Well, the poor buggers. It wouldn't be a big money business of taxi and penguin for the 14 people that live there. Oh, my God. Nothing against penguin. Look, there's a few hundred live in the town, but it wouldn't be easy making a quid in the cab, especially if they can't afford rent. Poor buggers.
2: Yeah. All right. Okay, well, they're just some of the stories we're working on, too.
0: We'll catch up
2: with the newsroom across the morning.
0: Yep.
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0: 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Hey, Jealousy. It's Sarah, Mick and Jono. Thursday morning on the show today. We're going to find out all about the Festival of Bright Ideas after 8.30. We're going to get Dr. Tiana Pertle in, who we had in last year. Very interesting lady.
1: Yeah, my word.
2: She is a doctor of science of reproduction.
0: Oh, yes.
2: Animal reproduction.
0: Yeah, that's her specialty,
2: isn't it? And reproduction in general.
0: So we'll talk to her after 8.30 and, of course, give away some more tickets for you after 7 with Science or Nonsense.
1: My word.
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11: Hello again. Taking a look over on the Brooker Highway, we've got congestion in both directions at Risdon Road, Derwent Park Road and Elwick Road. The South Arm Highway is moving really nicely northbound on approach to the Tasman Highway, which is smooth sailing in and outbound over the Tasman Bridge. It's time to complete your census. 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That's the latest real-time traffic on 101.7 7HOFM.
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1: Good morning. I'm Britta Aylin in the Hobart newsroom. Tasmania's Department of Justice has told a parliamentary inquiry it's working hard to address the over-representation of Aboriginal people in our state's prisons. The panel's heard the percentage of Aboriginal inmates in Tasmania has increased from 27% to 31% over the past 12 months. And Justice Secretary Christy Burns says they've been collaborating with the Aboriginal community to address systemic issues.
12: Aboriginal Tasmanians are 6.7 times more likely to be imprisoned than non-Aboriginal people. And while this remains the lowest overrepresentation rate across jurisdictions, it's not acceptable and something that we're not complacent about.
1: The US president says a new deal to reopen the Strait of Hormuz could be reached as soon as today.
13: Tomorrow is the next thing. A lot of progress has been made.
14: What?
13: And they called me and they said, please, let's talk. They want to talk.
1: Donald Trump's repeated his threat to attack Iran if an agreement's not reached, warning it would be the biggest strike since World War II. Meantime, over in the UK, four men are recovering in hospital after being stabbed in London's Covent Garden. A 47-year-old woman has been arrested, with police treating it as a mental health case. Back home now, and around 85% of Tasmanians are now able to access a Recycle Rewards refund point within 10Ks of their home. That's according to our state's Minister for Environment and Climate Change after the opening of the scheme's 49th location at Cambridge. The new container refund point can be found on Railway Court and is open from 8 till 4 Wednesday to Saturday. And where can you find Tasmania's best tasting tap water? The answer will be revealed this afternoon after the final of three tasting events across the state this week. The Huon Valley's Rocky Creek took the crown for 2025, defeating Fern Tree, which had held the title since 2022. Today's winner will then go on to represent Tasmania on the national stage later in the year.
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1: To sport now, and some familiar faces are returning for the Bulldogs in tonight's clash with the Roos at Marvel Stadium. The Doggies have made three changes, including welcoming back Aaron Norton and Cody Waitman, who were both managed last week, while North Melbourne's George Wardlaw returns from a hamstring strain. And former Eagles Premiership coach Adam Simpson's described the controversy surrounding the league's memo ordering clubs not to tank by resting their star players in the final round as hysteria. Although he's told 360 it is a hard order to enforce.
16: It's the four or five sore managed players versus, no, we're resting 10 or 12. I think that's the decision that has become awkward for the AFL, and what is the actual ruling, and time will tell.
1: With the latest in news and sport, I'm Britta Aylin.
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0: Well, cold start again, a bit of fog around as well. Should be
20: very
0: mostly...
20: New Norfolk.
0: Should be mostly fine today with 15 the top. Slight chance of a shower from late afternoon today. Should be fine and dry tomorrow with 15. Then for the weekend, fine Saturday with a possible late shower. We've got more showers Sunday with tops of 15. At the moment, it's minus one in the Derwent Valley. It's two in the Huon, seven on the Eastern Shore. We've got five in the city, but feels more like two.
18: 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Sarah, Mick and Jono for breakfast.
20: Well, I've got a bit of a farm story next to do with sort of workplace safety too.
0: Okay.
2: Oh, okay.
20: Yeah,
2: all
20: a
2: right.
20: Bit of a mix.
0: All right, it's 23 to 7 now. Sarah, Mick and Jono at 7HO.

0: 1.7 Triple A Show FM with Josh Fowaz, Like a Prayer. We got the secret sound coming up soon. Say your prayers. There's $1,020 up for grabs. Pray that you got the right answer for us. We'll open the lines in 10 minutes. It's 21 to 7 now.
1: Well, a coroner came out yesterday and he was looking into the horrible workplace accident that happened on a farm up on the northwest coast. Now, I suppose all of us take our workplace for granted a lot of times, especially farmers. I can remember, you know, jumping on the four-wheeler so many times without a helmet. It was unbelievable, you know, because you're just doing this or doing that or rushing here and rushing there. But Carl Stokes, he's 50-year-old. He's been working for a big farm in the south of Smithton. Now, on the August 1st, 2024, he was working and he returned home to have something to eat and then rushed out the back door, didn't put his helmet on his four-wheeler, went out to work anyway. He had to get a cow that was in a bit of strife. Anyway, the cow headbutted him and he ended up passing away through the injuries, which they do, cows. They'll sort of do this and they've got such hard heads. Like, a cow head is like hitting a piece of steel. And unfortunately, yeah, he succumbed to the injuries, but it's so easy to race out the door. His daughter was saying that Dad always used to have a helmet on, and what he'd do when he came home, he'd leave it near the back door, put it on the way out the door, straight onto the four-wheeler, and always wore it. But on this occasion, he was in a rush. He was talking to them how he had this to do, that to do, this to do, that to do, go and tend to this cow. And that's how accidents happen. Just got too rushed. It's just a reminder for everyone, you know, never take your job for granted. Never take what you do for a job as an easy job. I mean, a lot of truck drivers think, I just sit in here and drive the truck. One of the most responsible jobs on the road. You've got a ballistic missile in your hands virtually if it careers into cars. And same on farms. So many things can hurt you on a farm, but just got a feel for the poor bugger's family and all, you know.
2: Who would
1: ever expect to go to work working with cows and be headbutted by a cow?
0: No, just a freak accident, I guess.
1: Yeah.
0: I mean, and even with a helmet, I mean, you think, yes, wear it for riding the vehicles and stuff, but once you get off the vehicle, you take your helmet off.
1: That's right. He probably would have got to the sick cow, took his helmet off anyway and put it on the bike. It's just one of them flaming one in a million things, but thoughts are with the family, you know.
2: Definitely.
1: Who would have ever thought?
0: Yeah. It's 19 to 7. 7 A Show FM.

0: 8 Show FM, Selena Gomez, single soon. Slight chance of a shower late this arvo or tonight. Otherwise, mostly fine today with 15 degrees. We've got 5 right now in the city, but feels more like 2. It's Sarah McEngelo, 16 to 7.
1: Well, in 2001, which seems so long ago.
0: 25 years ago.
1: Yep, yeah. A humpback whale was swimming off the coast of Sydney in Australia when...
0: thanks. I was wondering where it was. Sydney? Where's this Sydney, you say?
1: Clearly this article was going worldwide.
0: Could be Sydney and Canada.
1: Now, the humpback whale got torn up by a boat's propeller in her back tail, and it left 30-centimetre deep gashes in her tail. But she survived, and after that she was nicknamed Blade Runner, and after a while, and the Miracle Whale, and she's become a little bit of a spotting sensation, I suppose.
0: Oh, yeah.
1: Every now and then.
0: Celebrity.
1: She makes her way back to... She's obviously hasn't got anything bad about Sydney, Australia, anymore. If that was me, I'd be like, I'm never going back there ever again. But she does, and every now and then people see her and... Oh, you'd feel like you'd won the lotto.
2: Unreal. I've got a wake vest like it. Remember I told you about the time the propeller hit my wake vest?
1: Yeah, same thing.
0: Yeah, yeah.
2: And on the back of my lead wake vest, I've got nick.
1: Which saved your life. Imagine if you didn't have that on, like a helmet.
2: Well, but I'd be floating then, so you wouldn't have got me.
1: I know, I get that. It was all part of the job.
2: Close call. And same for the whale, you know, 30-centimetre cuts, wow.
1: Oh, you should see the grooves. All I can think is, oh, that would have just been so painful and all the blood in the water, the sharks would... Oh, but anyway, she's a miracle. I love her. Blade Runner.
0: Blady.
1: I want to go up there and see her.
2: You can see her down here. You do well coming from Antarctica, right up the east coast.
0: Do a trip.
2: They did. Blady would have come through Tasmanian waters too. Old Blady would have.
1: I wonder if there is a particular person who knows where Blade Runner is. We should put a little beacon on her so then
0: I'm
1: we can.
0: Sure, somebody
1: find
0: probably
1: her.
0: Has.
2: Apple AirTag.
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1: Still love a bit of Queen. Oh, what a guitarist.
2: Yeah,
1: like Brian May. And Freddie Mercury and John Deacon and the drummer. We've got another round of science or nonsense coming up after seven for the Festival of Bright Ideas. Family pass for you to win, plus a merch pack for when it hits Princess Wharf One Saturday week. And we're going to be there broadcasting live with it as well. It's 5 to 7.
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1: Trying to employ a bit of science here.
0: My word.
1: What is that sound? $1,020 we're up to. Linda.
0: Linda, come on.
1: What is it?
4: Is it trying to squeeze your foot into a leather boot or shoe?
1: Squeezing your foot into a shoe?
4: Is it?
1: Do you know what?
4: What?
1: We're going to give it to you.
4: It is.
1: It's your foot in a shoe.
0: It is. It's in the sand shoe, same thing.
1: Yeah, it's your toes sort of moving around in the shoe.
4: Getting into a shoe, yeah.
1: Fitting into a shoe. Oh,
0: you've got $1,020.
4: Oh, is this really happening?
1: $1,020 you've won.
4: Oh my God! Thank you.
0: Now hang on. Split four ways. One, two, three. No, you've got $1,020 and it's all yours.
4: Oh my God! I can't believe this is happening.
0: Where do you live?
4: I'm out of coma.
0: Oh, good
4: just,
0: on you.
4: I've just pulled up to work. I thought, I won't get through in time, but. It rang. I thought, I'll just wait a bit longer before I go in.
5: But what made you think of that guess? Did you try and pull your foot out, or have you put your foot in a shoe and it's made a bit of a farty, squelchy sound?
4: I recently did the disappearing tarn walk and I bought new hiking boots. And I thought, it kind of sounds like when my foot was wet and I was trying to get it out of the boot. I thought, I wonder if it's trying to get it in the boot.
0: That's exactly, Flame, what it was.
1: Good on you.
0: Oh, well done,
5: babe.
1: You didn't expect that.
0: You just hold there and start crying and I'll get to you. I'll get your details.
4: Thank you.
3: Another hectic workday in the city done? Settle in after five with a drink in hand. Relax city vibes and the perfect excuse to turn after work drinks into something a little more special. 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
14: Good morning. Taking a look over in the South Arm Highway, we've got some northbound congestion on approach to the Tasman Highway, which is moving nicely in both directions over the Tasman Bridge for now. The Liverpool Street roundabout is slow on all entrances and Sandy Bay Road slowing in patches from King Street to Davey Street. Hurry, Spirit of Tasmania's end of an era sale ends Sunday or until sold out. 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
16: In the Hobart newsroom, good morning. I'm Brit Aylin. The US Central Command says American forces are guiding ships through the Strait of Hormuz as the American president boasts that a deal to reopen the waterway is imminent. And Donald Trump says if Iran doesn't agree, they'll be hit with the biggest round of strikes in 80 years.
17: They do not want to be hit. This was the biggest hit since World War II, as I said. I think it'd be very smart to make a deal. We'll see what happens.
16: Another name has been added to the list of expected candidates for the upcoming council elections, with former Liberal MP Simon Baracus announcing his bid to become Deputy Lord Mayor of Hobart. Nominations don't formally open until September, but many campaigns are well underway. Incumbents Linda Sherlock and Councillor Louise Elliott are also vying for deputy, while Councillors Bill Harvey and Ryan Posselt and Alderman Louise Bloomfield are among those who've joined the race to take over from Anna Reynolds as the city's Lord Mayor. Speaking of councils, a local government meeting in New Zealand has gone viral after a councillor joined the Teams call from her bathroom. Not everyone was happy when Jo Gaylor logged into the Dunedin council meeting because her washing was on display.
18: You might want to move your camera.
19: Why? Where is it?
18: I can see your washing.
19: Oh, okay. Can you see me?
18: Yes, we can.
19: Oh, that's great. Okay, you can see my washing, you can see me. Yes, no problem.
16: And Tasmania's Recycle Rewards program's continuing to expand across the state, with a new refund point now open at Cambridge. The additional location brings the total to 49, plus two mobile collection points up on the east coast. Minister for Environment and Climate Change Guy Barnett says around 85% of Tasmanians are now able to return eligible drink containers for a 10-cent refund within 10 kilometres of their home.
3: Introducing the new beef stroganoff pie from Banjo's Bakery Cafe. Rich, hearty, creamy, and wrapped in Banjo's famous golden flaky pastry. Banjo's stroganoff pie. Are you stroganoff?
16: Moving on to sport now, and the teams are in for tonight's round 22 opener between the Bulldogs and North Melbourne. Cody Waitman and Aaron Norton return for the Doggies, while the Roos will be boosted by George Wardlaw coming back into the side from a hamstring strain. The shortlist from the Bombers coaching role has just got even shorter after caretaker Dean Solomon withdrew from the recruitment process. James Hurd, Mark McVeigh, Jamie Graham and Murray Davis all remain in the mix. And in cricket, a double injury blow for Australia ahead of next week's first test against Bangladesh in Darwin. Paceman Michael Nees has been ruled out with a right calf strain, while keeper batsman Josh Inglis is now in doubt with back spasms. That's the latest in news and sport. I'm Brit Aylin.
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1: Well, it should be mostly fine and dry today with 15 degrees the top. There should be a slight chance of a shower from late afternoon though, so not that dry. Fine and dry tomorrow with 15, but the weekend should be fine Saturday, possible late shower. More showers on Sunday with tops of 15. Still just minus one in the Derwent Valley. It's two in the Huon, seven on the Eastern Shore, and we've got six in the city.
15: 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Sarah, Mick and Jono for breakfast.
0: I love this morning. Science or nonsense?
1: Yes. Yes, three statements. One of them will be science, the other nonsense.
0: Exactly.
1: Work it out to be a winner for Festival of Bright Ideas.

0: 101.7 7AHRFM, killing Heidi with Weir. It's Sarah Mick and Jono. We've already had a winner this morning. The secret sound has been guessed.
1: Fantastic.
0: But Linda finally worked out that it's actually a shoe. It's a foot in a shoe.
1: Squeezing your shoe, your foot into a shoe.
0: Yeah, fantastic. Your toes wriggling
1: well
0: around
1: done.
0: It. And I can tell you.
2: Do we want to say whose foot it was?
0: It's not mine.
1: No.
0: It's not mine.
1: Maybe lucky we'll you didn't have later. To smell it. And only heard it.
0: All right, it's 7:09. Let's play Science or Nonsense.
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1: My word.
0: Princess Wolf 1, Saturday, 15th of August. It's Saturday week. It's a family-friendly day out. Mind-blowing science for all ages to have a look at. And we've got a family pass and a merch pack for you to win here if you can pick the science from the nonsense.
2: Okay, well, have I got science or nonsense? It's dangerous to use metal spoons with honey.
0: All right.
1: Okay. All bees produce honey.
0: All right. Honey never goes bad.
2: Who's talking smack?
1: 6216 1017 Hobart, come on.
0: Possibly all talking smack. But if you think you know the answer here for what is the true one, the science,
1: yes,
0: then give us a call. What's yours again, Sam?
2: It's dangerous to use metal spoons with honey.
1: Mine is all bees produce honey.
0: And mine is honey never goes bad.
1: Come on.
0: Hello, 7AHRFM, who is this?
5: Brittany.
0: Hey, Brittany.
1: Brittany, who's telling the truth?
5: I think Jono's telling the truth.
0: You think me? Honey never goes bad? Absolutely correct, yes. Yes, it's low moisture and high acidity prevent bacteria growth indefinitely.
2: Oh, well done, darling.
0: Yeah, so that's the science.
5: Thank you.
2: Mine's nonsense. Well, mine was just an old wives' tale.
1: Well done. You've won a family pass and a merch pack to the day. It'll be fantastic.
5: Thank you.
0: All
2: You're
0: right.
2: welcome.
1: Hold there for us.
0: And with the bees one too, there's nearly 20,000 known bee species in the world, but only 5% make honey.
1: I never knew that.
0: Yeah.
1: The other 95% must sting me.
0: Yeah,
2: yeah they do.
1: Mungles.
0: There you go.
2: Very true.
0: It's 7:07, 7AHRFM.

0: HRFM with Sarah McInjono. Slight chance of a shower late this afternoon or tonight. Otherwise, mostly fine with 15 degrees. 6 at the moment in the city. It's 14 past 7.
1: Well, I'll tell you what, the High Performance Centre down at Kingborough for the Jack Jumpers is absolutely stunning. It's a beautiful thing. But now they want to rename a road. And I don't know about this one. Oh.
2: They want to rename a road?
1: Yeah, Morrison's Way. Have you been to Morrison's Way?
2: No.
1: Something
2: they want to rename it to?
1: No.
2: Oh.
1: No, they want to drop that name and call it Defend the Island Way.
2: No.
1: Which is the little street up
2: there. Absolutely not.
1: I tell you what, it wouldn't be. I thought to myself, when I first saw that it was Morrison's Way, was the street up to the Jack Jumpers Centre, I thought, oh, my God, you've got to be joking.
0: I didn't know there was a Morrison's
1: Way.
0: But now this
1: headline,
0: did you say?
1: No, there's actually not.
2: It's not, is it? Hang on a minute.
1: No, they want to rename the street that goes up to it now into Defend the Island Way.
2: Okay.
1: And you know what? I think it's a marvellous idea.
2: Yeah, why not?
1: And it's a bit of history. What's happening at the moment with the Jack Jumpers and Devils and all these, you know, we're getting into the big league, is history. It's
2: absolutely
1: history. And that name will be there forever. The High Performance Centre will be forever. I don't think the Jack Jumpers will be like the old Devils where they were here for 5 minutes and then gone.
2: Not with the facilities.
1: The infrastructure. And the world's grown. Mm. The place has grown money-wise, Tasmania too, and we're well and truly supporting this team. I just think it's a great idea.
0: So what are they replacing? Which name?
1: It doesn't say, Jono. It just says that they want to name the section of road leading to the High Performance Centre as Defend the Island Way.
0: Well, that must be, is it Twin Ovals Road?
1: Probably would be. Yeah, well, there you go. What a dull, boring name that is.
0: Or Kingston View Drive.
1: I tell you what, there wasn't a lot of imagination in the room when they called it Twin Ovals Road.
2: No.
0: What's in here? Two ovals. Oh, Twin Ovals.
2: I'm surprised it's not. They haven't tried to call it the Scott Rothway. Well, you know, because Rothway.
1: I think that Rothy well and truly deserves a little bit of history in Tasmania.
2: Well,
1: I mean,
2: he is Defend the Island.
1: Within 2 years, he won the flag for us.
2: Yeah.
1: I mean, there should be a Roth Street or a Roth.
0: That's right, that is his phrase.
2: That's his catchphrase,
1: It'll defend the island.
2: Yeah. And I think I think he's ingrained that into everybody's brain. Like, I mean, I think it was obviously a club saying, but he was, and still is, very much so about that.
1: No,
2: we should get it. We're going to get him in, the old big man.
0: Yeah.
1: Well, it's about 9 weeks now for the first game day.
2: He listens every morning, so say hello to him.
1: You're Rothy.
2: Hello, Dad.
1: Suck that big cigar into you with a coffee this morning, mate. I hope you're sitting back 9 weeks to go.
0: So we're all on board with Defend the Island Way?
2: Yes!
1: Defend the Island Way, great idea.
0: There you go.
1: Maybe with a rock.
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1: Somebody ick. Show FM with Amy Shark and the biggest ick. It's Sarah Mick and Jono. Hope you can join us.
2: It's on ick, is it?
1: Ick,
2: oh,
1: yeah.
2: Thank heaven. What did you
3: wonder
2: what
3: no
2: that
3: idea
2: was?
1: Hope you can join us.
0: Like gross, something that's turned them off.
3: Yeah. Ooh, ick.
0: Yeah.
1: Sunday, we're going to be live from the University of Tasmania's Open Day in Hobart, the Sandy Bay campus. You can check out the new Forest Building as well. I think they'll probably do a shuttle bus or something from there.
0: Beautiful. Yeah, you'll be able to go and definitely talk to all the different areas, all the different things that are available down at the UTAS campus. And even if you are dead set on what it is that you want to be when you grow up, Jono and I, and well, Mick probably maybe too, still trying to figure that out, you're allowed to apply and register, and there'll be people there to help you do that. So,
1: and it's never too late.
0: No.
2: It's worth coming just for a look at that Forest Building in the city and seeing how magnificent it is.
0: Yeah.
3: Beautiful place. All right, register to attend. Go into the draw to win a remarkable paper pure tablet.
1: So go to utas.edu.au/open day just so they have numbers, basically.
0: Yes. But, that's it.
1: Yeah, go and win something. And we'll see you there 10 till 2 at the Sandy Bay campus for the UTAS Open Day. 28 past 7, we'll try and give away another $1,000 after the news next.
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7: Hello again. Taking a look on the Tasman Highway, we've got some inbound congestion building over in Montague Bay just before the Tasman Bridge. The Brooker Highway is slowing down in both directions from Risdon Road to Derwent Park Road, then again at Main Road, and the Liverpool Street roundabout slow on all entrances. 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
13: Good morning, I'm Britt Aylin joining you from the Hobart newsroom. With more than 100 confirmed H5N1 bird flu infections across the mainland, a Tasmanian wildlife disease expert says the Australian government needs to act now. Dr. Jane Younger from the Institute for Marine and Antarctic Studies says authorities should follow in the footsteps of New Zealand, the US and France and begin the targeted vaccination of threatened bird species. She's also calling for the urgent development of a strategy to prevent vulnerable seal and lion populations from being impacted. The reopening of the Strait of Hormuz is imminent, according to the US president. Donald Trump's repeated his claims Iran is desperate for a deal.
14: They want to talk. The funny thing is they never mention that. They always say, we're not talking. But they called. They wanted to talk. We've been talking. They want to make a deal. They do not want to be hit.
13: It comes as Iran's foreign ministry says it's agreed with Oman on the geographic coordinates for a shipping route through the strait, with an announcement to come as long as no third parties try to interfere. Meantime, over in the UK, four men have been stabbed in London's Covent Garden. A 47-year-old woman's been arrested after allegedly attacking the men with a pair of scissors. British police are treating it as a mental health incident. This witness has told the ABC it was a chaotic scene.
15: Police officers turned up, one of which took her legs out from under her, pinned her down, managed to get the knife out of her hand and then handcuffed her and took her into the back of the van and away. But there was a man just round the corner from the door that isn't having his back trained for like a stab wound.
13: Back home, and as commuters hit the road this morning, Tasmania Police is putting a spotlight on poor driver behaviour. In the space of just 1 hour yesterday, officers conducted static red light and mobile phone detection stings throughout the Hobart CBD, reporting that they caught 13 drivers using their phones and 27 committing yellow or red light offences. Police say the results are disappointing and that they'll continue to conduct high visibility enforcement activities throughout the greater Hobart area. And Cascade has launched a new mid-strength beer, and it's just for locals. Available exclusively here in Tasmania, the Cascade Draft 3.5% comes in at one standard drink per can.
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13: In sport, George Wardlaw returns for North Melbourne in tonight's Round 22 opener against the Bulldogs. The young midfielder is back from a hamstring strain for the clash at Mole Stadium. While the Doggies are welcoming back Cody Waitman and Aaron Norton, both of whom were managed last week. And former Eagles Premiership coach Adam Simpson's described the controversy surrounding the league's memo ordering clubs not to tank by arresting their star players in the final round as hysteria. Although he's told 360 it is a hard order to enforce.
16: It's the four or five sore managed players versus, no, we're arresting 10 or 12. And I think that's the decision that has become awkward for the AFL. And what is the actual ruling? And time will tell.
13: And that's the latest in news and sport. I'm Britt Aylin.
17: The Chamois, the way a pub should be and always will be with the same great owners. 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The Chamois, the way a pub should be.
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1: Well, it should be mostly fine today with 15 degrees. There is a slight chance of a shower from late afternoon, though. Fine and dry tomorrow, 15 the top again. Then for the weekend, it'll be fine Saturday, possible late shower. We've got showers on Sunday with tops of 15 for both days. Right now, still minus one in the Derwent Valley, two in the Huon. It's eight on the eastern shore almost and 6 degrees in the city.
4: 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Let's do it.
2: Okay, come on. Look at the amount of money we've given away this week already. Yeah. Get on the same bus, people. Come on.
3: 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Another $1,020 there.
0: Oh.
2: Yeah. Come on.
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0: Bon Jovi at 7 a.m. show FM with Sarah, Mick and Jono. I reckon after 8 o'clock we'll play a round of Would You Rather?
1: Oh yeah, let's
0: pose
1: do
0: a question
1: it.
0: And we can weigh family pass for Putter's Adventure Golf for joining in. That's coming up after 8. It's 19 to 8 now.
2: 7 a.m. show FM's 60 seconds, 10 questions. Let's do it.
0: All right, this morning we've got Bill from Goodwood. Hello, mate.
3: G'day, mate. How you going?
0: Yeah, good. He's pulled over, ready to play. Whereabouts are you?
3: I'm on Wayne Avenue at the moment. Yeah. I've just put my crossing flags up.
0: Oh,
1: good on you, mate.
0: Are you a crossing guard?
4: Just stop everybody. I'm playing a game.
1: Good on you, Bill. Well, we'll be quick, mate, so you can get back to the flags and save a few children.
3: That's for 20 minutes.
1: So. All right. All right, Bill.
4: Oh, well, you've got 60 seconds to spare.
0: It's Bill's first time playing with us anyway. He's played along at home and while waiting for the flags to go up. We've got 10 questions for you here, Bill. Some are true or false, some are specific answers, and you can say pass. We'll go back to it if there's time. All right. Are you ready, mate?
3: Yes, thank you.
0: Good luck. Your 60 seconds starts now.
4: Coffs Harbour has a giant statue of which fruit?
3: I don't know, pineapple? I've got no idea.
4: True or false, a standard piano has 88 keys?
3: True.
4: What is the name of Harry Potter's pet owl?
3: I don't know.
0: Pass.
4: How many players are on the court for one netball team at a time?
3: Six, mate.
4: Which movie features the line, I'll be back?
3: Oh, Arnie Schwarzenegger.
4: Terminator. Recall. Yep, that's it.
3: Terminator, yeah, that's the one.
4: What does the acronym GOAT stand for?
3: No idea.
4: Okay, true or false, the Tasmanian devil is extinct?
3: False.
4: Which Australian city hosts the Boxing Day Test match?
3: No clue.
4: R.M. Williams and Blunston's are famous for making what?
3: Work boots.
0: All right. Well, we're out of time. Only got through 9 questions.
3: Yeah, I'm about that too.
0: Four.
3: Okay.
0: Yeah, did better than you thought.
1: I reckon you ought to give one of the flags to the kids and you go back to school, Bill.
4: I'm only joking,
1: Billy boy.
3: Probably a good idea.
1: I'm only joking, son. Listen, Coffs Harbour up there, it's up in the warm state. It's a banana, the big giant banana.
0: But good guess for the pineapple, because that's up in Queensland in Nambour. Yeah.
1: Harry Potter's owl, well, that's Hedwig. I wouldn't have had a clue either, mate. How many players on the court for a netball team? 7. The goat is the greatest of all time. And Melbourne is the Boxing Day Test, mate.
0: Yeah.
3: There you go. There
1: good
3: you
1: on you, Bill.
3: I don't do sports, so that would
1: lay
3: out straight up.
1: Exactly,
0: right.
1: Mate.
0: Well, we'll get you on again soon, and we'll scrap the sports questions for you.
1: And the front questions, okay. And the movie questions, and the netball questions. See you, Bill.
0: You have a good day, mate.
3: How about you just put some questions up there that I know the answers to?
0: Oh, that's the key.
1: Good on you, Bill.
3: All right.
0: See you, mate. Oh, there you go.
4: Oh, what a cutie.
0: $1,000 minute. Playing again tomorrow. 7 a.m. show FM. It's 16 to 8.

0: Show FM with Ray. It's Escapism. Slight chance for a shower later this afternoon or tonight. Otherwise, it should be a good day. 15 the top. We've got 6 at the moment in the city. 8 at the airport. Still minus 1 in the Derwent Valley.
1: Sorry, I can't.
2: What have you done?
1: Well, I'm just, there's a fella on TV here, I'm sorry, and he looks like he's got an old mop on his head. Oh, it's the worst wig I've ever seen. Yeah, go on, Dale, sorry.
2: That's not a wig. That's the front man of Dragon.
1: Yeah, right.
2: His daughter's made it on The Voice.
1: Good on her.
2: Now, a Danish tradition that I'm absolutely petrified of.
1: Nice.
2: It's the pelting of unmarried women.
0: Is that a thing, is it?
2: It is. It's a fun thing. It all got lots of people are like, oh, it's abuse. It's the custom that goes back to centuries ago, which originally tied to travelling spice merchants who never settled down. They treat it as a celebration rather than a punishment, but it's stayed on. Now, if you're unmarried at 25, you either need to sit on a chair and be pelted, or you can stand by a lamppost, it's up to you, and you get pelted with cinnamon.
0: Oh, that's nice.
2: Yeah. The scary thing is, well, yeah, like, yeah, I mean, at least you could lick your chops and it wouldn't be too bad.
1: Yeah, what about when the jar hits you in the face?
2: No, you don't get hit in the face by the jar. It's the spice.
0: Here comes
2: the
0: spoon.
2: Here comes the spoon. Here comes the donut to roll you in.
0: Yeah.
2: Then, if you're still single and unmarried at 30, the whole thing happens again, but with pepper.
1: Oh, Christ, what are they going to do to you at 40?
2: I know.
1: They'll be throwing gum trees at you,
2: Dale. It doesn't say. What's a worse spice than pepper?
0: Salt.
1: Chili.
0: Chuck salt
2: chili.
0: At you.
2: No,
0: chilies in the eye.
1: At 40, chilies. Get a move on, woman.
2: Yeah. I think it should go the other way. I think it should be sugar.
0: Oh.
2: Yeah, because we're
1: starting to go mouldy. Oh, sorry. Let's move on.
2: You are so not sorry.
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0: 7 Show FM with Teddy Swims, Mr. Know-It-All. It's Sarah Mick and Jono for Harvey Norman, proud sponsors of School of the Year, which starts next week with nominations, with the biggest range of AI devices for students of all ages at Harvey Norman. Finally, the black marlin with the boat on it left yesterday.
1: It's gone.
0: Did you get a chance to have a look at it?
1: Bye-bye history.
2: I got to Kingston and forgot that I was driving the wrong way home. No, I ducked into Kingston, actually, and had it. I could see it from the beach.
1: Yeah, and it was just very slow.
0: Yeah, really slow.
2: Well, got a big load.
1: I understand.
0: On its way to Argentina, so bon voyage.
2: Fantastic.
1: Can you go on a live stream?
0: I haven't found it, if there is.
2: The boringest live stream ever.
0: Just watching a boat bobbing away.
1: Well, for how much people have been interested in this boat?
0: Well, I will admit I did download the Marine Tracker app.
2: Oh my God, then caught the disease off your wife.
0: And then found out that it's still saying it's in Melbourne, the black marlin.
2: That was three weeks ago.
0: Yeah. Jeez. Anyway.
1: Someone's having a really bad day at work, okay? Yeah. Leave
3: them alone.
2: Exactly.
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10: Good morning. Taking a look on the Tasman Highway, we've got some heavy inbound congestion building from the South Arm Highway to the beginning of the Tasman Bridge in Montague Bay, and the Brooker Highway is slow in both directions from Risdon Road to Elwick Road, then again at Main Road. 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
14: In the Hobart newsroom, good morning, I'm Britt Aylin. Iran says it's locking in a deal with Oman for the joint management of the Strait of Hormuz, with a shipping route now finalised. The Iranian foreign ministry has flagged that an announcement will be made soon, as long as certain parties don't obstruct the process. Australia needs to be proactive in vaccinating threatened birds against the deadly H5N1 flu strain, according to a wildlife disease expert. Dr. Jane Younger from the Institute of Marine and Antarctic Studies says the use of vaccines in New Zealand, the US and France has shown the approach could lessen severe disease and reduce the number of animals that are killed by the virus. She's also warned that local seal and sea lion populations are also vulnerable and need to be protected. Tasmania's Department of Justice has told a parliamentary inquiry it's working hard to address the over-representation of Aboriginal people within our state's prisons. The panel's heard the percentage of Aboriginal inmates in Tasmania has increased from 27% to 31% in the past 12 months. And Justice Secretary Christy Burns says they've been collaborating with the Aboriginal community to look at the systemic issues.
15: Aboriginal Tasmanians are 6.7 times more likely to be imprisoned than non-Aboriginal people, and while this remains the lowest over-representation rate across jurisdictions, it's not acceptable and something that we're not complacent about.
14: If you've been wondering what was going on with the old Baker's Delight location at Lindisfarne, the answer lies in the Department of Premier and Cabinet. The shopfront opposite Woolworths has been empty since the franchise shut up shop at the start of 2023. According to RTI documents accessed by the Mercury, it was leased as an office for Liberal Nick Street, who never had the chance to move in before losing his seat last year. That lease is still active, with a government spokesperson telling News Corp that it's actively seeking a tenant for the site. And a national crackdown on dangerous e-devices is on the way. The ACCC has been tasked with developing uniform safety standards for e-bikes and e-scooters. It's in a bid to prevent unsafe products from even entering the Australian market.
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14: In sport, round 22 of the AFL kicks off at Marvel tonight, with North Melbourne facing the Western Bulldogs. The Doggies hoping to bounce back from last week's loss to the Dockers, recalling Cody Waitman and Aaron Norton, while the Roos welcome back George Wardlaw. A premiership-winning former coach has weighed in on the AFL's threat to penalise clubs who rest their best players in the week before finals. John Longmire telling AFL 360 what he'd do if he was still in charge of the Swans.
17: Get on the phone to the AFL and tell them we'll do what we want to do. And our priority is to make sure that we give ourselves the best possible chance to get through to the last day in September and win it.
14: And in cricket, Michael Nese has been ruled out of next week's first test against Bangladesh in Darwin due to a right calf injury, while batsman keeper Josh Inglis is in doubt with back spasms. That's the latest. I'm Britt Aylin.
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0: Mostly fine today, 15 the top. There's a slight chance of a shower from late afternoon. Fine and dry tomorrow with 15 again. Then for the the weekend. Fine Saturday. Possible late shower with more showers on Sunday. Top of 15 for both days. Warmed up to zero now in the Derwent Valley. 3 in the Huon. It's 8 on the Eastern Shore and 6 in the city.
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0: for the 6th of August.
2: Actress Melissa George is 49 today. What would you say? Melbourne... mediator, Mick Gatto, is 71 today. Mediates his own way. David Campbell, morning show host, singer, son of Jimmy Barnes. Yep. He's 53 today. Mm-hmm. Daryl Summers is 75 today.
22: I know Nicky Lauder.
0: Well, Daryl's in there somewhere.
2: And a name that a lot of us can remember, us oldies, Jeff Harvey.
0: Oh, yes. He wrote the theme to The Sullivans.
2: He wrote The Sullivans. He was the very charismatic musical director on The Midday Show, Don Lane Show, a lot of those shows.
0: Yeah.
2: Yeah, he died in 2019, but it was his birthday.
0: Entertainment legend, Jeff Harvey.
2: And a genuinely lovely bloke.
0: Yeah, seemed to be, yeah.
23: Daryl Summers brings back some memories of Saturday for me.
2: Fantastic.
23: Dickie Knee. I said that the other day to someone and they didn't know what I was talking about.
0: Yeah.
23: Felt old. Our local birthdays today, we've got Hunter from Claremont. A big happy 18th birthday to our boy Hunter. Lockley, wishing you a wonderful day and even better weekend ahead. Love Mum, Dad, Carly and Kobe. Ryan from Mornington, happy 16th birthday, mate. Have a wonderful day. After a long wait, you can finally take your car for your first drive this afternoon. Love Mum, Dad, Paige and Grandma. Get off the road, everyone. Jan from Claremont, happy birthday, Mum and Granny. We hope you have a fabulous day. Love Janelle, Jamie, Paige and Ryan. P.S. I bet you're excited to come to Ryan's first drive with us.
0: Good luck.
23: Nan's in the car. Can you imagine?
2: Oh, man.
23: Hudson from Old Beach, happy 8th birthday. Hutto, can't believe you are technically 8 today. Mm. We hope you have a great day at school with your friends and can't wait to celebrate with you tonight and over the weekend with your cousins. Love Mum, Dad, Evie, Juddy and Joby. And Jonathan from Gilston Bay, last one today. Happy birthday, my love. Hope you have the best day because you deserve it. Love me and the kiddies. I love you so much.
2: Oh, what a good wife.
23: I hope he knows who that is.
2: So do I.
23: But it's Hudson from Old Beach that's won our prize.
2: Good on you, Hudson. You've got $15, mate, to spend at Boost Juice. They're at Cat and Fiddle Arcade and Eastlands.
0: Get your birthdays in our birthday book. 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
2: Next up.
0: Yes.
2: Would you rather?
0: Well, let's play a game.
2: Yes. Butters Pass on the line.
0: All right. It's 8 past 8. Sarah Mick and Jono at 7hofm.

0: 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That's Olivia Dean with Man I Need. Festival of Bright Ideas coming up in a couple of weeks, Saturday, August 15 at Princess Wharf 1. Dr. Tiana Pertl, our old friend, will be telling us all about the festival after 8.30 this morning. It's 12 past 8.
1: Life was like a box of chocolates.
2: You never know what you're going to get.
3: Things that make you go,
1: Okay, what have we got today?
0: Yeah.
4: Well, this one has come from the fact that I've come off holidays in a hot environment and I've come straight back to the cold. And because my body, as I've gotten older, has become unable to somehow thermostat myself.
0: Regulate
4: my thermostat. Mm-hmm. I develop a bit of a heat rash and just the itching drives me insane.
0: Okay.
4: Would you rather be permanently sticky or permanently itchy?
0: Oh.
1: Jeez. I'll go sticky. I can't stand itch.
4: Me either.
1: Drives you insane.
4: But I almost think being a bit sticky, like you.
0: You'd stick to everything.
4: You'd stick to everything.
0: You'd have hair all over you.
4: Yep.
0: Dog fur.
4: Yep.
1: Oh.
4: Food.
1: Hang on.
4: Your clothes.
1: Sticky is sweaty. It's not covered in glue, is it?
0: I don't know. What is that, what you're saying?
4: You can take it however you want it.
0: Sticky and hot, I suppose.
4: I'll
1: definitely still not. I don't want to itch.
4: You don't want to itch?
1: No way. Itch is horrible. Nearly drove me to the psych once when I had a rash all over my body after a wetsuit. Oh, mate.
0: All right.
1: Nah.
0: 6216 1017. Join in here and tell us what you would rather.
1: I don't mind a bit of hot and sticky.
4: Imagine if you just, like, if you just had to stick to everything, like.
1: I hope that's on the camera.
4: What? No, it's
0: what
4: not.
0: You just did to that microphone?
1: What did you get?
4: Why? I got stuck.
0: As a family pass to putters, adventure golf, mini golf on a grand scale, main road in Moona. Imagine if you were sticky and you couldn't get.
4: That's what I mean. Like you just get stuck to everything. But then I also, like
1: you
4: Mick, have suffered horrendous itching, and I'm itching now. There you go, Hobart. That's my would you rather.
0: All right, join in. Would you rather be permanently sticky or permanently itchy? Give us a call now, 6216 1017. Tell us what you would rather for a family pass to Putters Adventure Golf. 7HRFM.

0: HRFM, Bruce Springsteen, Dancing in the Dark. Could get a shower from late afternoon, otherwise fine today. Enjoy it while it lasts. 15 the top. It's 6, almost 7 degrees in the city. It's 17 past 8.
1: Life was like a box of chocolates. You never know what you're going to get.
2: Things that make you go,
0: We're asking the question, would you be rather be permanently sticky or permanently itchy?
3: And now I can't stop itching.
4: You might have a bit of prickly heat, and that's what it's called. It's when you get heat. I know when Trish and I went for our honeymoon up to Cairns once, she got shocking prickly heat, and it was a horrible thing. We went on holiday.
0: All right, let's
3: see.
0: I'm
3: not allowed to have that. I don't want that.
4: Prickly heat.
3: I don't want to be allergic to the heat.
4: Chuck some calamine. I know.
0: 6216 1017. We've got a family pass for Putter's Adventure Golf to give away here. Hello, who's this?
5: Alicia.
4: What do you reckon, Alicia?
5: Sticky.
0: Sticky? Why is that?
5: Because I couldn't think of anything worse than being itchy all the time.
0: Yeah.
4: I'm with you, Dale. We can stick together.
0: All right, hang on there. Let's see what somebody else has to say. Hello, 7AHRFM. Who's this?
6: It's Gracie.
4: You're not stuck to the phone, eh, Gracie?
0: Would you rather be permanently sticky or permanently itchy, Gracie?
6: Itchy.
0: Itchy? You
4: want to be itchy, do you, Gracie?
6: And why?
7: Because then you can just put ash on it and I won't be itchy.
0: Ah, she's already figured out how to alleviate
4: it. A very clever girl, Gracie, I think. Hang
3: but
4: on,
3: what
4: darling.
3: If you're sticky and you just get all your favourite lollies stuck to you and then you can just eat them all the time?
0: That might be a good thing, yeah. Hang on there.
4: Giggling.
0: All right, so we got Alicia who would be sticky and Gracie who would be itchy. Who are we going to give it to?
4: Oh, my God, I think we'll have to toss a coin because be careful.
3: Because be careful?
4: Who's heads?
0: Alicia?
4: Tails?
0: And Gracie.
4: Just checking you on the board.
3: No, you're not.
4: Tails.
3: Oh, Gracie.
4: Oh, Gracie.
0: Gracie.
4: Are you there, Gracie?
7: Yes.
4: All guess right. What? Give
7: what?
4: Tails.
0: Tails.
3: Oh, Gracie.
4: Oh, Gracie.
0: Gracie.
4: Are you there, Gracie?
7: Yes.
4: Guess what? Give one the putter's pass.

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0: HRFM with G Flip and Bet on Fire. It's Sarah Mick and Jono, 27 past 8. This is a nice moment earlier this morning. The secret sound was guessed correctly. That sound? This is what happened this morning with Linda from Claremont.
1: Is it trying to squeeze your foot into a leather boot or shoe?
0: Do you know what?
1: What?
0: We're going to give it to you.
1: It is.
0: It's your foot in a shoe.
2: It is. It's in a sand shoe. Same thing.
0: Yeah.
2: You've got
0: $1,020 you've won.
1: Oh, my God. Thank you.
0: She couldn't quite believe it, could she?
3: No, she couldn't. Oh, is this happening?
0: The video is up on our Facebook page right now, and it's your foot squeezing into, your toes scrunching up and squeezing in, inside a shoe.
3: Yeah.
2: Yep.
0: Simple as that.
3: Really simple, Jono.
0: Yeah. So we'll have a new sound to reveal tomorrow morning at about 10 to 7.
2: Yep. Good stuff.
0: Good on you, Linda. It's 28 past 8. News next, 7 Asia FM.
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6: Good morning. It's looking pretty hectic on the Tasman Highway today. We've got inbound congestion from the South Arm Highway continuing over the Tasman Bridge into Queen's Domain. The Brooker Highway slow in both directions from Ridston Road to Elwick Road, and the Liverpool Street roundabout slow on all entrances. The Milwaukee 3-day Packout Modular Storage event is on now until Saturday. 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That's the latest real-time traffic on 101.7 7HO FM.
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17: Good morning, I'm Britt Aylin. Another name's been added to the City of Hobart's list of expected candidates for the upcoming local government elections, with former Liberal MP Simon Barakis announcing his bid to become Deputy Lord Mayor. Nominations don't formally open until September, but many campaigns already well underway. Incumbents Linda Sherlock and Councillor Louise Elliott are also vying for deputy, while Councillors Bill Harvey and Ryan Posselt and Alderman Louise Bloomfield are among those who've joined the race to take over from Anna Reynolds as the city's Lord Mayor. Speaking of councils, a local government meeting over in New Zealand's gone viral after a councillor joined the team's call from her bathroom. Not everyone was happy when Joe Gaylor logged into the Dunedin Council meeting due to some of the items in the background.
18: You might want to move your camera.
19: Why? Where is it?
18: I can see you washing.
19: Oh, okay. Can you see me?
18: Yes, we can.
19: Oh, that's great. Okay, you can see my washing, you can see me. Yes, no problem.
17: The Chief of the Transport Safety Bureau has described a near-miss at Sydney Airport last month as serious. It's currently investigating why a Qantas 737 was cleared to cross the main runway as a flight from Canberra was landing. Luckily, the error was noticed in time. Angus Mitchell telling Seven they're treating it as a breakdown in coordination.
20: Something has broken down in the coordination between these aircraft. There is a digital system to coordinate movements on the ground, but there's also the pilots themselves who obviously have a responsibility around clearing the way ahead of them as well. So,
17: around 85% of Tasmanians are now able to access a Recycle Rewards refund point within 10Ks of their home. That's according to our state's Minister for Environment and Climate Change after the opening of the scheme's 49th location at Cambridge. The new container refund point can be found on Railway Court and is open from 8am till 4pm Wednesday to Saturday. And the home of Tasmania's best tasting tap water will be crowned later today after the final of three heats across the state. Tasting events were held in Hobart and Devonport on Tuesday and Wednesday, with the last one to take place in Launceston. The winner of the statewide battle will then go on to represent Tassie for the Australian title.
16: Introducing the new beef stroganoff pie from Banjo's Bakery Cafe. Rich, hearty, creamy, and wrapped in Banjo's famous golden flaky pastry. Banjo's Stroganoff Pie. Are you stroganoff?
17: Moving on to sport now, and some familiar faces return for the Bulldogs in tonight's clash with the Roos at Marvel Stadium. The Doggies have made three changes, including welcoming back Aaron Norton and Cody Waitman, who were managed last week, while North Melbourne's George Wardlaw returns from a hamstring strain. And Dean Solomon may have pulled out of the race for the full-time coaching role at Essendon, but there's still no word on whether Josh Fraser's keen on the position at Carlton. Brownlow medalist Tom Mitchell telling Seven his time as an assistant under Craig McRae at Collingwood makes him a genuine contender.
21: I think he's had a huge influence. Clearly, Fraser's been in the Collingwood program for a fair while now, and I believe Fly is the best coach in the AFL. It's a biased opinion, but we all learnt so much from him. Clearly, Fraser's just taken exactly the lessons he's learned from Fly and implemented it into the Carlton program.
17: That's the latest from the newsroom. I'm Britt Aylin.
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0: Well, the sun is out. It should be mostly fine for most of the day. 15 the top. There is a slight chance of a shower from late afternoon, though. Fine and dry tomorrow with 15. Then for the weekend, it'll be fine Saturday, but with a possible late shower. More showers for Sunday. Tops around 15 degrees. Right now, 1 in the Derwent Valley, 3 in the Huon, 9 on the Eastern Shore, and we've got 7 in the City.
23: 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Sarah, Mick and Jono for breakfast.
1: Well, not this weekend, but next weekend, it's another big festival of bright ideas.
0: Yes, science for the curious and creative. And we've got Dr. Tiana Pertle coming in next to tell us all about it.
1: Beautiful.
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0: RFM. The Black Eyed Peas, Don't Funk With My Heart. It's Sarah, Mick and Jono after nine. Mick's Mime Bender. We can win $50 to spend at Hyperdrive Kart Racing, Merton Vale Circuit in Kingston. It's 19 to nine.
1: Well, the Festival of Bright Ideas is Tasmania's major hands-on science festival. Now it is back. August 14 and 15. 15's open to the public, 14's for school kids. We've got Dr. Tiana Pertle with us. Good morning.
2: Good morning.
1: How's it all going?
2: Good, very good.
1: Everything's lining up as it should for the weekend?
2: Sure is. In fact, we've got, so the Festival of Bright Ideas is part of National Science Week, yep. Which in Tasmania goes the whole month. And we've actually got a few events already starting this weekend around the state.
3: Oh my God, I love it. For somebody that's never been to the Festival of Bright Ideas, what is it about? What are some of the exhibitions that are on show this year?
2: Yeah, so the Festival of Bright Ideas is all about getting into hands-on science that's happening in Tasmania. We've got almost 40 different organizations that work in the state.
3: Yeah, I love it.
2: And they've all come together to showcase all the amazing science and innovation they're doing. There's robots and drones and electricity and biology and
3: geology.
2: Yes, yes. Everybody loves rocks.
1: Apparently, yes. Well, my little grandson came home from it last year or the year before, and he said, "Oh, Granddad, the amount of fossils and rocks there."
2: Yeah.
1: And the band was telling him, he was just enthralled with it. It's really great, isn't it?
2: It is. I used to have a massive rock collection. I feel like it's a really cheap hobby for little kids because they could just pick them up anywhere.
3: Oh, trust me, when you get to the washing machine, you wonder why the machine's going, kook, kook, kook, kook, because there's rocks all in your daughter's school uniform.
0: Is it mainly for children or for adults as well?
2: No, for everyone. Hopefully everyone feels empowered to be curious about the world we live in. And there's activities for adults as well as kids, family friendly. There's heaps of stuff on. There's also a lot of very adults-only events happening for Science Week.
3: Mm.
2: So
3: tell me more.
2: Well, there's the great Science Made Beer Bowl experimental. So you get to drink beer and learn about the science of beer, which is pretty awesome.
0: Yes.
2: Okay. I am a reproductive ecologist and physiologist, and I have some very adults-only events happening. I'll leave it at that on the radio.
3: Yeah, okay, tell me off air.
1: Is there any audience participation at all in those events?
2: You'll have to come and find out.
1: I noticed that you've got the Antarctic and marine science down there too, which a lot of, once again, children seem to be drawn to Antarctic ice, anything to do with that. That's always a great
2: display. It's great. And we live in Tasmania, which is the gateway to Antarctica. So we're really privileged here to have such great access to some of the best scientists working in that area.
3: Mm. And at what age did science become something that you were like, yep, that's my passion, that's what I want to do for a living?
2: Yeah, so I have always been obsessed with animals since as long as I can remember. And me and my sisters, I've got two younger sisters, we had this great teacher actually in elementary school who was kind of like Bill Nye the Science Guy we had in America, a little bit like Dr. Carl. Getting all the kids excited about science and animals and learning about the natural world. And that's kind of where it started for all of us. And now me and my sisters all have PhDs in science.
3: Oh, really? Oh, wow, your parents must be proud.
2: I've got
1: to say, I do think that's one thing that is actually missing on Australian television now, an afternoon science show for kids. Because in my generation we had it with Dr.
0: Curiosity Show.
1: Miller. Yeah. And then there was the Curiosity Show, of course. And now there's nothing.
2: I
1: think kids love that sort of stuff.
2: Oh,
1: you know?
2: Bill Nye the Science Guy was integral to my childhood.
3: Right. Well, so, that's why the kids need to come to the Festival of Bright Ideas.
2: And you know, it's even better than television because it's hands-on.
1: That's right.
0: Mm. Now, this festival is part of National Science Week. What else is happening around Tassie for that?
2: Yeah, so Beaker Street is another really great festival that's happening here in Hobart. Again, that's a little bit, there's a lot of family-friendly events as well, but there's also a lot of very adult-focused events. I'm also doing a Beaker Street event, a stand-up comedy science show with some other scientists.
0: Cool.
3: Ooh, is that where the
2: hilarious puppets
3: come out?
2: Maybe.
3: And how can people get tickets to these events, and how can people get tickets to Bright Ideas as well?
2: Google National Science Week, all of this stuff comes up. There's a National Science Week website. If you Google Festival of Bright Ideas, you'll find the website. The tickets are $15 for adults, $10 for concession. And if you're under 16, it's free.
1: And believe me, that is dirt cheap for what
2: value
1: is what you get inside an entertainment. Tickets are essential and advance booking is recommended. If you're keen, get in.
0: Yep. And Saturday, 15th of August at PW1, and we're going to be broadcasting live from there as well. So
2: great.
0: We'll see you there.
1: Thank you.
2: Fabulous. Thank you.
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0: 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It's Sarah, Mick and Jono. 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
1: Good morning. I'm Britt Aylin in the Hobart Newsroom. Investigations now underway into a near miss at Sydney Airport last month in which a Qantas 737 was given clearance to cross the main runway at the same time as a plane from Canberra was coming into land. An air traffic controller intervened before anything went wrong. Transport Safety Bureau Chief Angus Mitchells told Seven these incidents happen more often than we'd think.
13: We get around 60 of these reports every year, but very few of them go into that serious bucket. And this one does qualify as serious.
1: With more than 100 confirmed H5N1 bird flu infections across the mainland, a Tasmanian wildlife disease expert says the Australian government needs to act now. Dr. Jane Younger from the Institute for Marine and Antarctic Studies says authorities should follow in the footsteps of New Zealand, the US and France and begin the targeted vaccination of threatened bird species. She's also calling for the urgent development of a strategy to protect our vulnerable seal and sea lion populations. If you've been wondering what was going on with the old Baker's Delight location at Lindisfarne, the answer lies in the Department of Premier and Cabinet. The shopfront opposite Woolworths has been empty since the franchise closed at the start of 2023. According to RTI documents accessed by the Mercury, it was leased as an office for Liberal Nick Street, who never had the chance to move in before losing his seat last year. That lease is still ongoing, with a government spokesperson telling News Corp that it's actively seeking a tenant for the site. In overseas news, Iran's foreign ministry says it's agreed with Oman on the geographic coordinates for a shipping route through the Strait of Hormuz. According to a spokesperson, an announcement is on its way as long as no third parties try to interfere. Meantime, police in London are treating a mass stabbing in the city's Covent Garden as a mental health case. A 47-year-old woman has been arrested. She's accused of attacking four men with scissors. They've all been taken to hospital. And Tasmania's Recycle Rewards programs continuing to expand across the state, with a new refund point now open at Cambridge. The additional location brings the total to 49, plus two mobile collection points up on the east coast. Minister for Environment and Climate Change Guy Barnett says around 85% of Tasmanians are now able to return eligible drink containers for a 10-cent refund within 10 kilometres of their home.
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1: In sport, a premiership-winning former coach has weighed in on the AFL's threat to penalise clubs that rest their best players in the week before finals. John Longmire telling AFL 360 what he'd do if he was still in charge of the Swans.
14: Get on the phone to the AFL and tell them we'll do what we want to do. And our priority is to make sure that we give ourselves the best possible chance to get through to the last day in September and win it.
1: The Aussies have copped a double injury blow ahead of next week's first test against Bangladesh in Darwin. Paceman Michael Nisa has been ruled out with a right calf strain, while keeper batsman Josh Inglis is in doubt with back spasms. And Aussie Alexi Poprin's won his way through to the round of 32 at the Montreal Masters, taking down Belgian Raphael Collignon in straight sets this morning. Earlier, Daria Kasatkina bowed out, going down to second seed Elena Rybakina in three sets. That's the latest. I'm Britt Aylin.
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16: Thanks to the Heat Pump Shop, where the weather is always tickety-boo.
0: Well, mostly fine today. 15 at the top. There is a slight chance of a shower from late afternoon, though. Fine and dry tomorrow with 15. Then for the weekend, fine Saturday, possible late shower. More showers Sunday, tops of 15 degrees both days. Right now, still 2 in the Derwent Valley. It's 4 in the Huon, 9 on the Eastern Shore and 8 in the city.
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2: It's here. It's here.
0: You got
2: here
0: it?
2: Right, here I am. Yes, I'll be waiting for it.
0: All right.
2: I'm in the sky. I'm white. I'm round, but not always. Sometimes you see me, sometimes you don't. What am I?
17: Mm-hmm. What for am this I? One.
2: Who's this kid near?
17: He's my friend. Leave him alone.
0: $50 for you to win to spend at Hybrid Drive Kart Racing for the first correct answer.
2: I'm in the sky. I'm white. I'm round. But not always. Sometimes you see me and sometimes you don't. What am I, Hobart? 6216 1017.
17: Oh, is that's
0: this
17: easy.
0: As easy as it sounds.
17: But now I don't know.
0: Maybe
17: if that's...
0: Maybe it's not.
17: Yeah.
0: Hello, 7HFM. Who's this?
18: Charlie.
2: Righto, Charlie. What is it, mate?
18: The moon.
2: Yes.
0: Oh, of course it is. There you go.
2: Good on you, mate. You've won $50 to spend down at Hyperdrive.
18: Great.
0: Good on you. Enjoy it.
2: Well done. Hold
0: Simple
2: there.
0: As that. Well done for getting that.
2: Today,
0: the moon. 6 past 9.
17: That was so easy. I got it.
0: So much.

0: smooth and better at 7HRFM. Sarah, Mick and Jono for Harvey Norman, proud sponsors of School of the Year, the biggest range of AI devices for students of all ages, and School of the Year nominations starting on Monday. It's almost 9:15.
1: Ushies. I'm seeing them on Facebook again.
2: Oh, we need this one. We need that one. Okay. Oh, my God. Come on, people.
1: I put a video up yesterday because Alan, our content director, afternoon announcer, gave me some yesterday to give to Marley. Mm. And, like, undiagnosed ADD, I think I have. but seeing the two packets there all day, I really wanted to open them.
0: Oh.
1: Yeah.
0: Before Marley did.
1: But I also know that, like, all these unpacking toys and mysteries, the joy of opening, I think, is what the kids actually like.
0: And then the unboxing.
1: The surprise factor.
2: It's like the Kinder Surprise, yep.
1: I put a little video up yesterday saying, what should I do? Should I open it or should I not? And it was very interesting to see half the people were like, yeah, screw it, open it, who cares? And then the other people were like, oh, my God, no way. But she was so happy. I didn't open them.
0: I didn't open them. Wow, well done.
1: I gave myself some restraint. Yeah. Thank you. But she was so happy because she got Hey Hey, which was one of the ones that she needed because you collect them and they're all in sets and stuff like that. But the other thing that is getting me is, a rare bullseye Oshie is now online for as much as $32,000.
0: Oh, that's ridiculous. It's a bit of plastic.
2: And every time the Oshies come about, every few years it is, you get these ones at the end and then they off into the distance. A few years later they reinvent them and everyone's collecting them again.
1: Yeah.
2: What happened to the last lots you collected?
1: Oh. It's like Tarzos. Remember Tarzos?
2: Yeah.
1: You know, we collected those when we were kids, McDonald's cups.
2: Hey, look at Mum's still got all that. Look at Pokemon cards, though, what they're worth. I mean, some of them are tens of millions now.
1: It's just insane.
2: What's wrong with them?
1: Like, I mean, it's a cute Ushi.
2: I mean, look, we always had collector things when I was young, but most of them you got for free in my day. Like, they'd come in your cornflakes. Yeah. You'd get a parachute soldier that you could throw off the deck, or you'd get little trucks and buses. I used to love getting a new packet of Kellogg's every week or a fortnight so that you could annihilate the box.
1: I'm pretty sure there used to be, like, sports cards or something in the week.
2: Yeah, absolutely.
1: I've got a
2: book from 1960 with the animals of Australia all entered into a book, and it was from the Shell Company. Every time you got a tank of juice, you got a new card.
0: It was footy cards when I was at school, and you're a bubble gum, and you take the bubble gum out and look at the cards, and then you swap them with your friends. Got it, haven't got it.
2: They go back to the 20s here. We've actually found one last week, a 1933 football card from someone before the even VFL.
0: Oh.
2: Like it's some, weird team. There's so much collectibles always been there.
1: Yeah, so I guess, I don't know, Ushies is your modern day collectibles. There you are. If you are looking for a rare one, if you've got to spare $34,000, you can.
2: Worries, yeah.
1: But if anyone out there has got Maui.
2: Imagine going to the bank.
1: I need Maui.
2: Can you imagine going in for a loan? Yes, look, of course we loan money, Mr. Newell. Come in. And now, how much did you need? $34,000. Yes, over what period? 10 years. Oh, yes, we can do a repayment. Now, what were you going to buy? An Ushi. Oh, okay. See you later, alligator.
1: But it's rare.
2: In a wild crocodile.
0: I thought you were going to say using an Ushi for collateral.
2: Oh,
0: I have this rare Ushi.

0: 101.7 Saturday Show FM, Justin Bieber's Speed Demon. We've got a 20-soul music marathon coming up after 10, as we always do, thanks to E&S, the kitchen, bathroom and laundry experts. It's Sarah Mick and Jono, 25 past 9.
1: Well, I've seen a couple of really great things, tricks to do with dogs lately. Now, I don't know what your dog's like with needles when you go to the vet. Is it... There's some dogs know.
2: Yeah, they're like humans.
1: Well, I saw a trick last night where you go to the vets with your dog and it's very uncomfortable and everything else, and the vet just can't give it the needle. So this vet came up with a really great thing. They've got one of them doors with a tiny little glass in it, you know, so you can see through. So what they do, they get one of the assistants on the other side to hold a cat up.
2: Oh!
1: And the dog's stare will not leave the cat, and then all of a sudden the vet comes around from behind and... Your dog's got its needle. That's the first tip. But the second tip is, what do you do about noisy neighbourhood dogs? Now, I've got great neighbours. No dog troubles from me, but unfortunately their dogs bark and it affects the bloke on the bottom side of the road. And I want everyone to stay friends. It's not easy when you've got, you know, someone that's offended by dogs barking and everything else, and you're trying to make everyone happy. But Jono and I saw something this morning. Now, how would you like to come home to this every day, this sound of the dogs, you know?
2: Oh, the sound.
1: Imagine you get home, you get out of your car, it's all nice and quiet, and then the neighbour's dog spots you. And that's all you hear when you're outside. Whenever you go outside, they start, you know? Well, this morning we saw a very inventive Melbourne man who had to work all day and leave his dogs at home. You know what he's done?
2: What?
1: For his dash hand?
2: What?
1: Stop it barking?
2: What?
1: Bought a mannequin. Now, the mannequin sits on the couch.

0: That's right. And he leaves his dog in the apartment with the mannequin sitting on the couch, and left his a little GoPro there to film, see what happens. The dog's not barking anymore because it's sitting on the mannequin's lap and then looking up and licking its face. And
1: so what he's done is he's put one of his tops, one of his shirts or something, or a sloppy joe, whatever, on the mannequin. And so it smells and thinks it's him. But it's just this static head.
0: Great idea for your dogs if they're barking. Just dress a mannequin up in some of your gear, bit of perfume.
2: Throw
0: yourself out in the backyard and go to work.
2: I sometimes will.
0: You'd look if you come home and that ripped the whole lot to pieces.
2: Theo would.
0: Hate your leg.
2: Yeah, Theo would. He'd not
0: I think
2: be
0: it's
2: straight
0: a, I
2: away.
0: I think it's a great idea.
2: Yeah, no, I actually do think that is because they do. Sometimes it's the stress and the anxiety of the human leaving that the dogs get upset about. I have sometimes left old jumpers or old dressing gowns in the pen thing that I have for the dogs, just because I know that brings comfort to my older one.
0: So there you go, everyone.
2: I thought you were going to say...
0: Got a couple of mannequins for sale down at the Cool Store, if anyone's interested.
1: Good to know.
0: No, I'm only joking. I think it'd work.
2: I agree. Good on him. Yeah. Dumb Dutch hound, though. Like, it's got no heartbeat. Not patting it, either.
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0: Hey, Show FM, Miles Smith with Niall Horan. That's Drive Safe. We could get a shower from late this afternoon. Otherwise, bit of sunshine for us, hopefully. 15 the top today. We've got 11 at the moment in the city. It's Sarah Mick and Jono, 21 to 10.
1: Well, we all want to know how to make the most of the hours and minutes that we live in this world.
0: Certainly,
1: and I can tell you how to get back 48 hours, roughly. Mm. And that is to take on the Irish or the French exit whenever you go to a party or a function or anything. They are saying, in average, people spend 45 minutes at an event saying farewell.
2: Not me.
1: We know.
2: I just do a runner to save that 45 minutes.
0: That's the Irish exit.
1: That is the Irish, or smoke bomb, as people like to call it. Yeah, no, studies on social behaviour found that goodbye rituals seem to be the worst. And I can tell you, without a shadow of a doubt, trying to say goodbye to my mum on the phone is a good 10 minutes. You know, to wrap the conversation up early, because
2: they don't hear.
1: Mum will be like, all right.
2: Did you hear about Auntie Pat?
1: Now I just want to talk to you. So you're right? Yep, no worries, all good, all right, I'll see you tomorrow. Bye. Oh, yep. There was something else I needed to say to you. Oh, what was it? Yeah, I don't know, Mum.
0: It's not such thing as a short conversation with some people, is it?
1: No.
0: I get people like that. Yeah.
1: So, I don't know. Parties-wise, I still like to be polite and just say, see, I'm going. Yeah. I don't think I can, unless I'm completely inebriated, I smoke bomb the hell out of there.
0: You know the worst place for me?
1: Where?
0: Here.
1: Yeah, I know. Jono.
0: I can put in my timesheet. I'm clocking off at 2 o'clock. I'm still here by 2:15 saying goodbye to people.
2: Yeah, bugger that.
0: See you tomorrow. Oh, yeah, yeah. Well, what about that thing? Oh, yeah, that's right.
1: Yeah. Oh, while I've got you.
0: Yeah.
1: No, you don't have me.
0: Quick one.
1: I am gone.
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0: 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We are 100% Hobart. It's Sarah, Mick and Jono coming up to 10 o'clock, and that's it for us for today.
1: My word. Feel good Friday to come.
0: Yes, and we have more tickets for the footy for you to win as well. The Tassie Devils, they're having their membership round.
1: It's a fantastic round, this one. It's a double header at North Hobart on Saturday, and it'll be great.
0: Yeah.
2: I'm going to be there.
0: You're going to be
2: there? Yeah, why not?
0: And you're going to be at the whiskey thing on
2: Saturday.
0: I'm going
2: to be at the whiskey thing.
0: You're going to have a busy day on
2: Saturday. I'll be at the Utahs. Everywhere, man.
0: Well, I'm going to stick around for the 20-song music marathon.
2: I will not be here for that.
1: We're going to go and visit a little school in Norfolk this morning that won the School of the Year last year and see how our money got spent. That'll be fun.
0: All right. I forgot about that. You'll do that. All right. Backstreet Boys coming up. I've got Taylor Swift as well. Her new one.
1: What's your address up there again, mate? We might call in and trash the joint. Let's go.
0: Number one high street. Go for it.
1: Donuts on the lawn.
0: It's 20 Song Marathon next. Thanks to E&S, the kitchen, bathroom and laundry experts. 7 Asia FM.
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